0: 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Are you ready? 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It's the game where anything can happen.
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0: In case you missed us chatting about him the other week, Neil is a gigantic southern elephant seal who's been causing absolute chaos on the Australian island of Tasmania.
1: I saw a video of him the other day.
0: Well, everyone in Hobart can breathe a sigh of relief this morning and get out of their driveways unblocked because Neil the seal has returned to the sea.
1: Has he?
0: However, wildlife experts warn Neil will be back next year. They've warned he will be three times the size.
1: Oh my gosh.
0: And lads, if you haven't seen Neil, just Google him.
1: Oh
0: honestly.
1: My gosh, he brings us joy.
0: He does.
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2: 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Good morning, Paul Ryder with you, checking in. Highs of 27 degrees today. Yes, make sure the SPF is on. I didn't realise that I didn't have enough vests to wear going out in the summer. So I was on the shops all evening last night trying to pick up bits, even because I was telling my show last night that it was supposed to rain from Tuesday, and now all of a sudden the sun is apparently going to be with us for another little bit longer. And the sun was with Pitbull yesterday, who completely broke a Guinness World Record for orchestrating the largest gathering of people wearing bald caps at his BST concert. 22,141 fans wore the iconic headwear and aviator sunglasses last night as he played. So he has now won a Guinness World Record for the amount of people wearing ball caps. I tell you, there's some amount of records you can break. That's definitely one of them. Arco, Punctual, New Era, Generation Love, 98FM.

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0: 20 past 7 on a Saturday morning. I had to think about it there. It's not right, but it's okay. Whitney Houston, Paul Ryder with you checking in for your Saturday morning. Hope you're having a whopper weekend so far. Drop me a text, 087-798-9898. Let me know what you're up to for your weekend. Are you going to enjoy the sunshine? Are you doing it nice? Are you going to Dermot Kennedy, who's playing the Aviva across both days? Or are you going to celebrate a win? Or are you going to manifest a win? 98FM's Summer Cash Machine. Just like Siobhan did yesterday.
1: I'm actually home from Australia, just on a holiday.
2: Let's do it.
1: Are you ready, girl?
2: How much in the cash machine?
1: 310,000 euros.
2: Siobhan, you're our biggest ever winner.
1: Oh my God.
2: You're as cool as a cucumber. Your mum sounds dead excited, though.
1: She says, I enter this all the time and I never win. You only come home and you win.
2: Save her the moment. Well done.
0: Imagine just coming home for a holiday from Australia where you live and then going home to all the Aussies and saying, lads, I've got myself 310,000 euros. That's what's happened yesterday, but now we're focused on today because the cash machine was then reloaded and it is a gorgeous amount of money to the tune of a quarter of a million euros. Nope. I'm not gone demented. 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And it could be on its way to you by this time next week. 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

90 FM. Agnes, Release Me. I got to see Agnes live at the Mighty Hoopla last year. What a woman. What a concert. What a gig. Speaking of concerts, this man is on his way to Dublin. August 22nd, the weekend, the biggest tour I think I've ever seen in my life. I don't have tickets, but you guarantee yourself I'm definitely going to try and get a pair now. Paul Ryder with you for Weekend Breakfast. Just gone 7:30. It's the weekend. Blinding lights. Good morning.

0: The lady who's taken to the Three Arena stage, 24th of October 2026 with her Peace and Patience tour. What a woman, what a performer. She chatted to our Rebecca from 98FM's Big Breakfast. You can catch all of that on at 98FM Dublin on Instagram. Calvin Harris, Jazzy, Satisfy. Gonna keep the tunes moving for a Saturday morning. I've got some Ariana Grande next.
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3: Hey, it's Carl here. Now that the knockout stages are in full swing, it's time to remember one of the wildest moments in World Cup history. Cast your minds back to 2010. Uruguay were seconds from going out to Ghana when star striker Luis Suarez quite literally stopped a goal with his hands.
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3: He was sent off. Ghana were awarded a penalty, but they missed it. Uruguay went on to win a penalty shootout and reach the semi-finals. Talk about doing whatever it takes.
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12: 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Yeah.

Step. Just gone 7:45 on a Saturday morning. Paul Ryder with you on Weekend Breakfast. Have you got your tickets for Club 98? The big party that will have you home by 9 o'clock, kicking off at 5 o'clock. I'll give you all the information in just a bit. One Republic coming up after the Blessed Madonna, Clementine Douglas, Happier. It's what we should all be of a Saturday morning.

0: Paul Ryder with you, telling you that you have a chance to win with McDonald's. And thanks to FIFA World Cup, letting the games begin. All that plus your soundtrack for your Saturday is going to continue Superman Lovers and some Ewan McVicar. Stay right there. Happy weekend.
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What a cracking song to wake you up of a Saturday morning. You and McVicker share the house. Sharing all the tunes. Paul Ryder with you for your soundtrack for your Saturday morning weekend breakfast. Good morning. Thank you so much for joining me. Whatever you were up to for your weekend, well, listen, we have you covered because we're celebrating the FIFA World Cup with McDonald's. Let the games begin. The FIFA World Cup meal has landed at McDonald's. If you're grabbing your Big Mac or nuggets, fries and drink, you can get a limited edition FIFA World Cup to collect. This morning, though, I'm treating you to €50 to spend at McDonald's to enjoy the match a little bit later on. All you have to do is send us in a voice note to 087 798 9898.

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0: Just like Siobhan did yesterday, €310,000 gotten. 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Get that entry in by 3 o'clock this coming Friday. The cash machine will randomly pick a number and it could be you that gets that call during Barry Dunn on 98FM. Pick that phone up to the man, the myth and the legend that is Barry Dunn within the five rings. 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Keep your predictions coming in for the World Cup to win €50 with Just Eat. 0877989898. 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

0: Waking you up of a Saturday morning, just gone 8:30. Weekend breakfast with some Neo and Closer. Paul Ryder with you for your Saturday morning. It's going to be a sunny one, 27 degrees all the way to the top. Oh my absolute God, we're going to be absolutely roasted. But with thanks to FIFA World Cup and McDonald's, let the games begin. The FIFA World Cup meal has landed at McDonald's. If you're grabbing your Big Mac or nuggets or fries and a drink, you can get a limited edition FIFA World Cup to collect. This morning, though, I was saying I wanted to treat you to spend €50 at McDonald's to enjoy the match. All I wanted was your predictions. Norway v England. The people have spoken. Matthew, what's your prediction?
1: It's
0: going to
1: be a cracking game today. It's Matthew here. My prediction is going to be 2-1 to Norway. Well, Haaland scoring 2 goals. But I say England will get a goal in the second half. So, come on, the Norwegians.
0: Come on, the Norwegians. We're going to get the rest of your predictions in just a little bit after some Storm Queen. MK, look right through. Weekend breakfast. Good morning.
2: I'm quite sure that you never knew all the pain that I've been through. Even this morning, looked outside my door for your letter on the floor.

0: TikTok sensation Tame Impala, Jenny Dracula on 90LFM's Weekend Breakfast. Paul Ryder with you, giving you the chance to win 50 euros to spend with McDonald's with thanks to FIFA World Cup. I was having some technical issues earlier on, so we decided to go again. We were looking for your predictions for Norway v England today in FIFA's World Cup. Matthew got in touch.
1: Game today, it's Matthew here. And my prediction is going to be 2-1 to Norway.
0: Ooh.
1: With Haaland scoring 2 goals. And I'd say England will get a goal in the second half. So come on, the Norwegians.
0: Go on. Game. Matthew, that was specific. Christina's on the line.
2: My prediction for tonight's match, England versus Norway, is Norway to win 2-1.
0: Ooh.
2: Fingers crossed. Come on, Norway.
0: Yup, Norway. Another one, 2-1 to Norway. Jer, tends us in the text.
3: Morning, all. How are you? So, my predictions for tonight, although I would love England to win because I have English family, but my prediction is definitely Norway.
0: Oh, go on there, Jer. Alan also sent us in a voice note.
4: Good morning. I hope Norway beat England 2-1.
0: 2-1.
4: 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Come on, the Norway.
0: Come on, the Norway. Matthew, Christina, Jer and Alan, you're all getting yourselves a 50 euro voucher to spend on McDonald's. Get yourself a nice Big Mac. Stay right there. I've got some Rima and Jazzy on the way for you next.
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Listen, Rebecca and Brendan are playing Who's Laughing Now? Whose laugh is that? They want you to tell them you could win yourself a flight voucher. All the incorrect guesses are on 90FM.com. It's Cyril stumbling in. 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Good morning.

0: floor, the man who created the Guinness World Records for the most ball cap at a gig anywhere. 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

0: Just gone past 9:10 on a Saturday morning for Weekend Breakfast. Paul Riley with you, playing you some Sunny Federa. Lee Bianca, Let Me Be In Your Arms. Huge shout out to Jordan, who's heading to the Dermot Kennedy concert tonight with his best friend, Matthew. 90,000 fans at the Aviva Stadium this weekend. 98
1: 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Regulators. You regulate any stealing of his property. We're damn good, too. But you can't be any geek off the street. 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Earn your keep.

0: That summer cash machine continuing to change lives. Listen to me, right? Siobhan has €310,000 on her way to you. Her, not you, her. But this coming Friday, July 17th, we are wanting to give somebody out there across the country €250,000. 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

today and all your requests for a Saturday morning. Just coming up to 8:30, Sugar Babes, Freak Like Me. That one goes out to Dylan and Glenn, who are on the way to Limerick Pride for the night. They're heading down to see Blue Hydrangea and Mary Byrne take to the stage. Becky Hill's on the way after Macklemore, Ryan Lewis. Can't Hold Us. It's 90 NFM's Weekend Breakfast. Good night.

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0: 9 to FM's Weekend Breakfast. The boy is mine, Brandy and Monica. That's it for me, Paul Ryder. I am out the door. Connor Halpin is on the way with the best of the Big Breakfast. The best of Rebecca and Brendan. Matchy Matchy. Who's laughing now? Brendan investigates and so much more. All that plus kicking the tunes off with some En Vogue. Have a great weekend. Happy Saturday.
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0: 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Conor Halpin bringing you Dublin's best music mix along with the best bits of 98 FM's Big Breakfast. And on that tune just there, I don't know, did you see the video going around? One of the England defenders faking to have a shoulder injury in front of the manager, only to then start doing a dance at the drop. And I was thinking when I saw that, this is like the first time ever where there's actually been positive news around England in the World Cup. So who knows what that's going to spell. But we are all gone a little bit World Cup obsessed over the last few weeks, including our very own Rebecca and Brendan, surprise, surprise. But particularly when they got note of another artist that's been added to the halftime show planned for the big World Cup final.
1: Now, I don't know about you, Brendan, but I am very excited to see the World Cup halftime show.
2: Yes, yeah, same. So, am I right?
1: Yeah,
2: they've never done it before.
1: Yes. Mm. And another huge star has been added to the lineup.
2: Who? Is it too late now to say sorry? Will he be on the YouTube?
1: I hope he is. I thoroughly enjoyed his set at Coachella. Yeah. And now Justin Bieber is going to be joining Madonna, Coldplay, Shakira, Burner Boy and BTS at the... It's basically like a Super Bowl style performance.
2: Yeah, let's be fair, that is a hefty lineup.
1: Isn't it just? So this is going to be taking place on the 19th of July at the MetLife Stadium in New Jersey. Mm-hmm. I'm pretty sure it's at the same stadium where Lady Gaga jumped over.
2: When she did the halftime show.
1: Yeah, I think it might have been the same one.
2: That was a great halftime show.
1: So this halftime show is going to last 11 minutes.
2: All right.
1: It's
2: expected... That's a lot of acts for 11 minutes.
1: That's what I'm stressed about.
2: Super Bowl's like 15, I think, or about that. And yeah, normally one act, maybe two.
1: I'm getting the stage set up for that many.

0: Confessions 2 is growing on me, by the way, can I say? It's growing on me.
1: Same.
0: Yeah.
1: Yeah.
0: Mm. Mm. I still haven't found a hung up.
1: I love Bizarre.
0: It's growing on me. Yeah.
1: Yeah. So anyway, Chris Martin's in charge, right? So there's also, just to add more, you know, chaos to the mix.
0: Do you think there'll be a Coldplay song, or is he just orchestrating the whole thing?
1: Well, I don't know, because it's going to feature characters from Sesame Street and the Muppets.
0: That, we don't have the time.
1: So do you think they'll come on and sing, like, Fix You or something?
0: Ah, here.
1: Now, what I will say is it's all for a great cause.
0: Okay.
1: So the performance is going to support FIFA's Global Citizen Education Fund. So they're hoping to raise $100 million for children worldwide during the World Cup.
0: That's
1: so
0: brilliant.
1: Now, one artist...
0: chaotic, but that's brilliant.
1: One artist is reportedly causing a bit of chaos for the FIFA execs, though.
0: Is
1: okay?
0: it Madonna?
1: Yeah. It's been reported that Madge and her escalating demands for her performance have the bosses pulling their hair out, right?
0: I'd expect no less from Madonna.
1: So according to sources, Madonna's pushing for full creative control of her set. That's very difficult when she only has 2.5 minutes, okay?
0: Yeah.
1: She's looking for elaborate staging, mm-hmm. non-stop rehearsals,
0: yeah.
1: top-level security, and a production budget that's described as astronomical.
0: It's Madonna. I'm like, I love that these are her demands.
1: And everyone's saying, because obviously Madonna's just released a new album, yeah. she's kind of treating this Super Bowl, I should yeah. say World Cup halftime show, as the centerpiece of her global comeback.
0: Right.
1: And FIFA have just underestimated how intense Madonna is.
0: Well, that's on them, because Madonna is Madonna. Did you see she popped out of a billboard on Times Square the other week?
1: She did not.
0: Like, the billboard's like opened up and there was like a stage inside it.
1: Gosh.
0: It's mad.
1: Fair play to her. Like, an absolute music legend.
0: Yeah.
1: So you're going to get to see Madonna, Coldplay, Shakira, Burner Boy, BTS, and the cast of The Muppets and Sesame Street on the 19th of July.
0: I hope the cheeses for the Mises mice will be there.
1: Same.
0: Fingers crossed.
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0: Cat's Eye, Gabriella, Dublin's best music mix here at 98FM. Hello, good morning. It is Connor Halpin bringing you the best bits of 98FM's Big Breakfast. And during the week, Rebecca and Brendan were chatting to a contestant on Matchy Matchy, only to discover that she called her robo-hoover Julio. And they got to thinking, do you name your appliances and the inanimate objects around the house?
1: And right now we have your chance to get in somewhere dark and cool as we give you the chance to get your hands on some IMC cinema passes. You can be off to the movies on us, nicely air conditioned for the weekend that's in it. If you send us your little win in a WhatsApp voice note, 0877 98 98 98, your little win can be absolutely anything at all. The other week somebody told us that their little win was that their chicken fillet roll was just chef's kiss.
2: I love when you get something that's just exactly as you'd hope.
1: Yeah, or like when you go to a deli counter, speaking of chicken fillet rolls, and you're pointing at the thing you want and they pick up the exact jambon you'd your eye on, do you know what I mean?
2: Mm-hmm.
1: Maybe your little win is that you're going to have a barbecue this weekend. Perhaps your little win is that you just bought a fan for the bedroom and you're nice and cool at night. Maybe you were off to see the Dubs versus Kerry this weekend at Crow Park. Or perhaps you and your pals are off to Club 98 at Bewley's tomorrow.
2: Oh, it's going to be brilliant. Maybe your little win is like Miriam's.
3: My little win is today is our 10-year wedding anniversary.
2: Miriam, congratulations.
1: Congrats, Miriam. I think we figured out that it was tin or aluminium.
2: Aluminium for your 10-year wedding anniversary.
1: Yeah.
2: I'm 3 years married in August. Apparently, it's leather.
1: Oh,
2: yeah.
1: You do a nice bag.
2: I was going to say, a new pair of loafers or a nice handbag. I'll put it on the wish list.
1: Lovely
2: but Miriam,
1: stuff.
2: Congratulations. Get in touch on 0877 98 98 98. Send us a WhatsApp voice note. We'll send you out some IMC cinema passes. Brendan, what is your little win this morning?
1: My little win this morning is that we're doing something really fun later on this afternoon. And for that, I felt I needed to look good.
2: Yeah.
1: We're filming something.
2: Sorry, and I hate being these people.
1: No, I know, yeah.
2: Meetings, hashtag yeah, meetings.
1: Yeah, yeah. No, we're doing something really fun later on, and you'll find out what it is like later. I didn't want to tan.
2: Yes.
1: You'll have seen the last time I did my tan, I did it quite badly around the hands area.
2: I didn't think it was bad.
1: I know it wasn't.
2: It wasn't great.
1: Anyway, so yesterday I was in tan and I needed a mouthwash and I picked up a bottle of, you know, like the gradual tan.
2: Yes.
1: So I put that on.
2: Lovely.
1: Now, you might probably think I still look like Casper, but I think...
2: No, you don't look like Casper.
1: I think that looks really...
2: Yeah, it's very natural.
1: Natural.
2: Yeah, yeah,
1: like,
2: yeah.
1: Like, is it like you wouldn't know?
2: Good for you.
1: I'd rather less than, you know, too much.
2: Mm.
1: Yeah. So my little win is that I'm not too pasty and I'm also not orange.
2: Yeah.
1: I'm nicely in the middle.
2: You have a lovely summer glow.
1: Well, I think that might be literally the name of the bottle.
2: I also feel as well the gradual tan doesn't stank.
1: No, it doesn't.
2: The way some other tans
1: do. Yeah, no, it's not as bad.
2: Like I do be smelling like biscuits getting into the bed, and in that heat.
1: You couldn't possibly. So my little win is that I have a summer glow. What is yours?
2: I was in the supermarket yesterday and I didn't know what I wanted for me dinner, right?
1: Yeah.
2: And I went over to the freezer aisle.
1: Yeah.
2: And there were spicy potato wedges on offer.
1: Oh, delicious.
2: And I'm not even joking, I have not had a spicy potato wedge for a very long time.
1: Yeah.
2: I honestly can't remember the last time I cooked potato wedges for dinner in my house.
1: Yeah.
2: So I stuck a few of them in the air fryer, had a lovely salad, few other bits, and yeah, it was chef's kiss.
1: I'm delighted for you.
2: And there's a bit of a kick off.
1: A bit of a kick, yeah.
2: Yeah.
1: Nice.
2: A potato wedge, guys. That is my little win.
1: That's a bit of a throwback,
2: isn't
1: it?
2: And this is an example of how your little win really, really can be

0: one of our favourite moments of the morning where we get to hear what's good in your life. Lynn is in Glasnevin. You're on 98FM. Lynn, how are you?
1: Good morning.
2: Lynn, you're up early. Tell us, what is your little win?
1: My little win was, rather than turning over at 5:30 when the alarm went off, I got up and done a gym class.
2: Lynn, fair play. Yeah. Sorry, that is some amount of motivation. And it's a great time to go to the gym because it gets very hot later on in the day.
0: That's true.
1: Oh, indeed, yeah, 100%.
0: What kind of gym class did you do, Lynn?
1: It was a very hard gym class.
0: Well, yeah, fair enough.
1: When we walked in, seeing the tough trainer where you can't hide, Carol.
0: Oh, no. No.
2: But you know what? They push you to your limit and you just get fitter.
0: Done and dusted now.
1: 100%, yeah.
0: That's it. You can have a barbecue for lunch, Lynn, and dinner.
2: And Lynn, how are you feeling now afterwards? Would you recommend now everyone just get up a little bit earlier and get it done?
1: Oh yeah, get it out of the way and get yourself set up for today.
0: I'm sorry, it sounds like you're a very fit fam. What's going on in Kerry at the weekend?
1: Oh, the other half is doing a half Ironman in Walterville in Kerry, so we're heading down to support them tomorrow.
2: What's involved in a half Ironman?
1: As far as I know, it's nearly a 2K swim. It's a 90K on the bike and then it's a half marathon at the end.
0: Yeah, good luck and good night.
1: It's a good way to mature them on.
2: Lynn, fair play to you and to your other half. Thanks so much for sharing your little win.
1: No problem.
0: Thank you. Have a great weekend, Lynn.
2: Oh my gosh, motivation we all need. And we also have Cian and Drumcondra on the line. Cian, what's the crack? You're on 98FM.
3: Good morning, guys. How's things? Happy Friday.
0: Happy Friday. Cian, what's your little win?
3: My little win is that I went paddleboarding last night with my friend in Skerries, and it was honestly one of the best experiences of my life.
0: Go on. What is paddleboarding?
3: So it's basically like a giant surfboard.
2: Yeah.
3: And you have a little ankle bracelet around your ankle and you just get a paddle. If you're brave, you can stand up. We were brave. We stood up.
0: You were brave. Well done.
3: Yeah, just float out to sea and just enjoy the scenery.
2: Cian, I'm just having a look at the photo you sent in of that sunset and of you and your pal standing on top of the paddleboard. It's like something out of a movie.
3: Oh, it was breathtaking. No, I fell in 5 minutes after that.
0: But that won't make it to Instagram, Cian. Now, put up the nice photo of you watching the sunset.
2: Exactly.
3: Yeah, absolutely, absolutely. It was honestly one of the best experiences ever.
2: Felt like
3: it
2: was my gosh. Like, guys, Ireland in the sun. Nowhere better.
0: I'm telling you, nowhere
2: better. Cian, thank you for sharing your little win.
3: No problem. Have a lovely weekend.
2: Bye-bye. And here is Rachel in Ballyfermot.
4: My little win is that tomorrow I am heading out with my friends. We haven't been out for drinks since before Christmas. One of them had a baby. So yeah, I can't wait. That's my little win.
2: Rachel, you're going to have a fab day out with the gals. Gals on tour.
0: The crack. And again, the weather.
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0: Jason Derulo, Want to Want Me, Dublin's best music mix. Connor bringing you the best bits of 98FM's Big Breakfast. And a couple of minutes ago there, we played you the little wins from earlier in the week. Now, this is really lovely. Every Saturday morning when I'm here playing out the best bits, when I play the little wins, it happens each and every weekday morning, just before 8 a.m. But people start sending in their little wins. And here's one from Stacey.
1: Stacey here. It's not a little win, it's a huge win. Arkin's Dance Academy is competing in a Dance World Cup in the Convention Centre. And we, our little minis won gold. Come on, Arkin's Dance Academy. Woo!
0: Massive news there. Thanks for sending that one in, Stacey. And this one here from Quiva, just saying, my little win is working 17 days straight. Doing 12 hours a day coming in from Quiva. Oh my God, that's insane stuff. Fair play to you, Quiva, and I hope you are getting a bit of a rest on this weekend. Going to be bringing you more of the best bits of 98FM's Big Breakfast, along with Dublin's best music mix and Nightcrawlers. Playing next. Yeah.
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0: Nightcrawlers, Push the Feeling On. 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Connor bringing you the best bits of The Big Breakfast with Rebecca and Brendan. And during the week, they were asking, do you name your appliances?
1: Lads, I'm not over the fact that Kira in The Liberties, who just played Matchy Matchy, has a Robo Hoover named Julio.
2: So adorable. Our new prize this week at Matchy Matchy is a Robo Hoover. Kira already has one, but Julio's seen better days.
1: Yeah, Julio's
2: she says
1: on his last legs. Yeah. It's got us thinking people have to have named household gadgets, devices, inanimate objects. Do you have anything at home?
2: The Hoover that I use is a Henry.
1: Oh, and I
2: do call Henry by name. Yeah, I say, where's Henry? I need to use Henry. Yeah. Can you give that a bit of a Henry job?
1: Yeah.
2: No.
1: Yeah.
2: But I call, I don't know if anyone else does this. So if I ever ask the AI, ChatGPT, something, I refer to ChatGPT as Rober. I know this is so weird. So, because I think robot sounds like Robert. And then I'm like, well, I asked Robert. And Robert suggested that I do this.
1: Okay, so you've named...
2: I don't know if anyone else does that, but I've named AI.
1: Yeah, has anyone got a name for their AI?
2: I know there's a Cloud. There's a Claude.
1: There is a Claude.
2: Yeah. Gemini is Google's one. But anyway, my interactions with AI, I say Robert's told me this.
1: Okay, right. Okay,
2: So
1: I don't think... not off the top of my head, I don't think so, no. But I mentioned there my friends, Kate and Brent, and have a Robo Hoover, and he's called Sam because it's the brand is Samsung, so they've just shortened Samsung to Sam.
2: You'd say Sam did like, a Sam, very good job today.
1: I've seen Sam in action. He can get into all the corners over the humps and bumps. It's brilliant. Producer Russell has just said that he calls Claude, which is one of the AIs, Claudia Thinkelman.
2: Sorry.
1: Very good. Are you listening this morning? Do you have a name for your Hoover? Any gadget around the house, any device, the AI? We'd love to know.
2: I know lots of people do it with cars, but the Hoovers now.
1: Yeah. Have you got a name for a gadget at home? A bit like Kira in The Liberties, who calls her Robo Hoover Julio.
3: You know what? I have one here and it is my life. It's the heart soul, but his name is Julio and he's definitely seeing better days.
1: Sorry, your robot Hoover's called Julio.
3: Yeah, Julio.
2: So cute. Kira's robot Hoover is called Julio.
1: It's just the name Julio has really, really, really tickled us this morning. Kira's actually texted back in to say, I'm still laughing at how much you've enjoyed that.
2: We
1: really have, Kira. Yeah. Dave has sent us a message. He says, our automatic Hoover is called Clean Dion. Michelle says, our Dyson robot vacuum is called Scrubber.
2: Scrubber?
1: Yeah. Scrubber. Dee says, we call the thermostat Uma Thermostat.
2: Stop it. There's the puns this morning now with the names of the household items.
1: So good.
2: Anto is in Dublin 18.
4: We have a robot Hoover called Jerry. And the reason we call it Jerry is because my father passed away and his name is Jerry. So in our house, we still have a Jerry.
2: A tribute to your dad.
1: That's a lovely tribute. It's what he would have wanted.
2: Eva's been on.
5: We also have a robot Hoover. His name, poor name, is Zoom Zoom.
2: Zoom, zoom.
1: Zoom, zoom.
2: What did you zoom around?
1: Get in the corners there. Kim says, I have a shoe rack named Jacques.
2: Jacques the rack.
1: Yeah, Jacques the rack.
2: I love that.
1: Yeah, I love that, Kim. Somebody else here who hasn't got a name says, my router is called Vin Diesel because he's fast and furious.
2: Stop it. Marek's been on.
6: My Robo Hoover is called Dalek and it's after a vicious robots from Doctor Who series and they make a sound, exterminate.
2: A vicious robot inspired the name of Marek's Robo Hoover.
1: It seems to be the Robo Hoovers are the ones that seem to be named most.
2: Well, I mean, they do zip around the place like a human. It's actually quite terrifying.
1: It's so weird.
2: Like, they're very handy, but it's weird. Yeah. And here is Eddie in Swords.
7: Yeah, after much consideration, my wife decided to call theirs Suck Norris. And then her sister decided that she'd buy one as well. And she went with calling hers Meryl Sweep.
1: Meryl Sweep is
2: Suck
1: brilliant.
2: Norris and Meryl Sweep. So good. Guys, thank you so much for sharing all your names that you have for your Robo Hoovers.
1: I need to name an inanimate object now.
2: Now I'm thinking to myself, do I need a Robo Hoover?
1: Yeah, I think I do as well.
2: Yeah, make it happen. Yeah. And you could win one tomorrow morning if you play Matchy Matchy.
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Massive congratulations to Siobhan. She was just back after her holidays to Australia, making sure she had switched the phone from flight mode back to normal as she picked up a phone call from Barry Dunn after three, becoming the biggest ever winner with 98FM's cash machine. But we have reloaded it yet again, of course. This time, €250,000 next Friday afternoon after three. That's when we'll be finding out who's the next winner of that amount of money. 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Oh my God, I'm stuttering a lot here this morning. 98fm.com/cash machine. 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Get that across to us before 3 o'clock on Friday. After then, the cash machine goes looking for an entry. Barry Dunn will make the call. And just like in the case of Siobhan, you need to answer within five rings. Tell him the correct prize amount and you could win the money. €250,000 cash to 57557. That's 57557 and the best of luck.

0: It's probably in the metaverse along with my wife, Ray. I still haven't come across her yet. 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Connor bringing you the best bits of The Big Breakfast, more of them, along with tunes from Blackstreet and BB Rexha next.
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0: At 11, I'm Maggie Chambers. Good morning. Gardaí investigating the murder of Antoinette Smith 39 years ago are renewing their appeal for information. The 27-year-old mother of two disappeared following a David Bowie concert in Slane on Saturday, the 11th of July, 1987. She was last seen on O'Connell Street and her remains were found 9 months later on Glendhu Mountain on the south side. Gardaí at Breaker, the station, are appealing to anyone with information to come forward and say anyone who does will be treated in a sensitive manner. The HSE is assessing the impact of a cyber attack on an external provider. It has paused the issuing of physical cards after an external card printing service was hit. It's understood a small number of HSE records were accessed. Richard Ford from tech firm Integrity 360 says internal security mechanisms only go so far.
1: So as much as they have strengthened their cybersecurity posture, unfortunately, your cybersecurity posture is only as strong as the weakest link. And this is something we see over and over again, is that weak link is often in a third party.
0: The annual Trans and Intersex Pride March is taking place today. Participants will travel from City Hall to Leinster House at 2 o'clock. Last year, around 10,000 people took part in the march. One of the calls is for trans healthcare to be accessed through GPs rather than being sent to separate gender clinics. An investigation is underway after a passenger on a Ryanair flight was partially sucked out a window. It happened shortly after takeoff on a flight from Greece to Germany yesterday. The passenger, thought to be a Serbian man, remains in hospital in Greece this morning. Owen Corey, editor of Travel Extra, says the crew responded quickly.
2: The real message for passengers is that when things go wrong, leave it in the hands of the professionals, but also pay close attention to that safety video and also make sure you have a seatbelt on, because it's pretty clear the person sitting beside the window had a seatbelt on and things would be a lot worse if he hadn't.
0: 15-year-old disability rights activist Cara Dermody will resume her protest at Leinster House next week. She's accusing the government of causing permanent damage to children with disabilities because of long waits for assessments of needs. Victims of sexual violence are being encouraged to make use of sexual assault treatment units. The HSE units recorded a 5% increase in attendances last year. Over 1,000 people were treated in 2025, almost 90% of whom were women. 87% of patients were seen within 3 hours of a request for urgent attendance. National Clinical Lead for SATU Services, Professor Maeve Ogan, says capacity issues slow down the process.
3: The reason that we want to see people quickly is because DNA evidence deteriorates quickly. And most years we manage to see 9 out of 10 people within 3 hours. But for the first time, the number we were able to see within 3 hours fell. The most common reason why we couldn't see people within 3 hours was because the unit was already in use.
0: Temperatures are to climb again today, but those taking to the water are being reminded of the risk of cold water shock. A status yellow high temperature warning will remain in place for 13 counties until tomorrow morning, with the mercury set to hit 30 degrees in some parts today. But the RNLI is warning water temperatures are much cooler. Its water safety education manager Finn Mullen says it's important not to panic if you get into trouble in the water.
4: If you do find yourself in trouble in the water for whatever reason, just simply fight that instinct to panic. Instead, relax and float onto your back. Float to live, as we say. Get your breath under control. Stay afloat. Then you've got two choices. You can either swim to shore if you think you're able, or if you don't think you're able, simply raise your hand up in the air, signaling for help, and wait for help to arrive.
0: And multi-platinum singer-songwriter Dermot Kennedy will perform to more than 90,000 fans at the Aviva Stadium this weekend. He's the first Irish solo artist to play two consecutive shows at the venue, taking to the stage tonight and tomorrow night. Special guests are Amble and Aaron Rowe. And now you're up to date on 98.
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0: England take on Norway tonight in the World Cup. Kickoff in Miami is at 10 p.m. Irish time. On the other side of the draw, France are set to face European champion Spain in the semis after the Spanish side defeated Belgium last night. Here at home, Drogheda United have moved 4 points clear of the relegation places in the Premier Division of the SSE Airtricity League. Shane Farrell's brace gave Drogs a 2-1 comeback victory against Dundalk in the Louth Derby at Oriel Park last night. Aidan Keena held his nerve to convert a 95th minute penalty as St Pat secured a late draw at Waterford. But Sligo Rovers props up the table ahead of their trip to Salthill to face Galway United in an all-Connacht clash tonight. Elsewhere, Athlone Town and Galway United are locked together at the top of the Women's National League heading into today's games. With Galway not in action until tomorrow, defending champions Athlone can move 3 points clear at the summit with a win at Cork City. Switching to Gaelic games, Louth will play in the All-Ireland football semi-finals for the first time in 69 years today. Gavin Devlin's side go up against a Mayo team at Croke Park, who are aiming to reach the decider for the first time since 2021. Meanwhile, a place in next season's All-Ireland Senior Football Championship is up for grabs in the Tailteann Cup final. Down go up against Wicklow in the decider at Croke Park at 3:30. And in rugby, Ireland head coach Andy Farrell wants his teams to dominate in all areas of the game against Japan this morning. That game gets underway in just under 5 minutes time at 11:10. To access 3 free Off The Ball podcasts a month, sign into the Go Loud app now.
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0: Dry and very warm today. Right now it's 20 degrees.
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7: A very good morning if you're just joining me. 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

0: myself to a soundproof booth. You have to say the same three words as us and you'll win yourself some amazing prizes. Here is Machi Marco with all the details.
1: Hi, Rebecca and Brendan.
2: Oh, hello.
1: Can you smell that?
3: Oh?
1: It smells like a winning Friday on Machi Machi. Win this amazing barbecue. 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Let's see who could be winning right now on Machi Machi.
2: Machi Marco, thank you so much. And good morning to Sarah and Luke. And Sarah, you're on 98FM. How are you?
4: Good morning. I'm good, thanks.
0: Good
4: How
0: morning.
4: Are you?
0: Yeah, we're good, thanks, Sarah. You're already back from walking the dog.
4: Already back from walking the dog, yeah. So he's going to sleep for the rest of the day, probably.
0: What kind of dog is it and what's his name?
4: I have a French bulldog and his name is Ralph.
2: Ralph! How adorable. Now, do you have an Instagram account for Ralph, Sarah?
4: No.
2: Did you ever consider setting one up for him?
4: I might do it.
0: What are the plans for the weekend, Sarah? The weather's looking fab.
4: Go to work soon and then maybe barbecue tomorrow, just relax.
2: Yeah, fab. That sounds brilliant. Sarah, have you thought about now who you'd like to play with Machi Machi?
4: I have, and I think I'm going to go with Brendan.
2: He's
0: Sarah,
2: off to the
0: thank
2: booth.
0: You so much. A Friday trip.
2: Brendan, enjoy yourself. He's over the moon, Sarah.
4: Good, good.
2: Bring me back something nice, will you? Okay, Brendan's off to the soundproof booth. Let's try and get a Machi Machi this Friday morning. Sarah and Luke, in your first word, corn.
4: Flakes.
2: Corn flakes. Your second word, brain.
4: Brain freeze.
2: And your third word, church.
4: Church. Bell. Oh.
2: So we have corn flakes, brain freeze, and church bell. Sarah, are you happy to lock those in?
4: I feel like Brendan could be a bit rogue on the church one. we lock them in. I don't want to think about it too much.
2: We're locking them in. Let's get that rogue back from the soundproof booth. Little rascal, Zoe is. Hello. Oh, you have the legs out. Huh? You have the legs out. Good for you.
0: A pair of shorts in the soundproof booth, so I just popped them on.
2: You just did a switchy switchy on Machi Machi.
0: I need to show off the holiday glow that I stuck on the legs.
2: Okay, Brendan. First word this Friday morning in Machi Machi. Corn.
0: Corn. I'm between two. I'm gonna say Cornwall.
2: Your second word, brain.
0: Freeze.
2: And your third word, church.
0: Church. Church. Bell.
2: Brendan, have you got a Machi Machi this morning with Sarah and Lucan?
0: Sarah,
2: no,
0: so sorry.
2: Two out of three.
0: Oh, no, really?
2: What is going on?
0: Did we both say Cornwall?
2: No, you did not.
4: Right.
2: No,
4: I've never heard of a Cornwall before. What is it?
2: It's a place
0: it's
2: in the UK.
0: It's a place in England. Did you say corn dog?
4: Oh, Cornwall. Corn's a place. Okay.
2: Sarah said cornflakes.
0: Oh, Sarah, that's genius.
2: It's so hard and you're on the spot
0: so
2: sometimes.
0: Sorry.
2: Cornwall's meant to be fabulous, but Sarah went for cornflakes, yeah. And you both said brain freeze and you both said church bell.
0: Sarah, cornflakes is so brilliant.
4: Oh, thanks, Brendan. Cornwall's desperate.
2: Sarah, we're so sorry we didn't do it. We hope that yourself and Ralph have a lovely weekend.
4: Oh,
2: we'll send you goodie back.
4: You too.
0: Yeah, have a great
4: thanks
0: weekend,
4: brilliant.
0: Sarah. Cheers.
4: Bye.
2: I love a cornflake now. Just thinking about cornflakes.
0: It's so obvious.
2: Simple cornflakes.
0: No, I don't like them.
2: And full fat milk. No, cold milk.
0: They go too soggy too quickly.
2: You eat them very fast.
0: You have to eat them at the speed of light.
2: Very fast. It wasn't to be this morning. Maybe you're listening right now. And would you have said Cornwall?
0: I was between Cornwall and corn dog.
2: Yeah,
0: I've never had a corn dog.
2: I think we were talking about corn dogs today because the 4th of July.
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0: Now, she wasn't coming back quite from Ibiza, but Siobhan was just back from her holidays in Australia when she got a call from Barry Dunn. Here's what went down on the radio yesterday.
2: Let's do it.
3: Are you ready, girl?
2: How much in the cash machine?
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2: Siobhan, you're our biggest ever winner.
3: Oh my God.
2: You're as cool as a cucumber. Your mum sounds dead excited, though.
3: She says, I enter this all the time and I never win. You only come home and you win.
2: Save her the moment. Well done.
0: Well, imagine that. Just back from your holidays and becoming the biggest ever winner of 98FM's Summer Cash Machine. 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If it is your phone, answer within 5 rings. Tell him there's 250,000 euros in there. And who knows, you could be headed on your holidays, doing lots, getting the house done up. Cash to 57557. That's 57557. And as always, wishing you the very best of luck. Connor Halpin is my name, bringing you the best bits of 98FM's Big Breakfast with Rebecca and Brendan. More to come, along with Eve, Gwen Stefani, Let Me Blow Your Mind next.
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1: Brendan, do you remember where you were the first time that you heard this? If you want to be my lover, you gotta
2: get with my friends. Make it last forever. I was down the back of our housing estate in Navan.
1: I remember my sister coming home with a Spice Girls cassette.
2: Yeah.
1: I stuck it into my karaoke machine, my beloved karaoke machine.
2: Yes.
1: And it changed the game.
2: It really did.
1: I was obsessed.
2: I had a pink poster on my bedroom wall of the five of them, and it was like a photo of them like bursting
1: through. I know
2: through.
1: The one.
2: Yeah.
1: I know the one. Is
2: what
1: Jerry wearing a black top and her hair's all frizzy?
2: So, yeah, I think so.
1: The Spice Girls are celebrating 30 years since they released Wannabe. It was released in 1996. Topped the charts in 37 countries.
2: Yeah.
1: And it became the biggest debut single for a girl group. 31 million copies.
2: Incredible
1: like,
2: stuff.
1: It just was incredible.
2: Yeah, they were phenomenal.
1: Obviously, they're known for the tagline of girl power.
2: Yeah.
1: And the lyric, friendship never ends. Mm. But fans have noticed an ongoing feud between two members.
2: I think I know who you're going to say.
1: Jerry was the first to post about this yesterday. Okay. So she put up a lovely black and white photo of the gals back in the day. Mm. And she says, 30 years of Wannabe. Thank you to my beautiful Spice sisters. Now, after being reportedly blocked by Mel B on Instagram.
2: Sorry, Jerry was blocked by Mel B.
1: Jerry wasn't able to tag Scary Spice in the post. So in the caption, you can see that she's tagged Emma Bunton, Victoria Beckham, Mel C.
2: Yeah.
1: But she's not able to tag Mel B.
2: No.
1: Okay. So fans are starting to comment underneath being like, what's going on here? Okay.
2: Yeah.
1: Then Mel B decided to post an hour or so later.
2: Right.
1: With a very brief caption, but she actually did tag Jerry in it, which fans also were like, oh, I see you've unblocked Jerry for the occasion.
2: Uh-huh.
1: So it seems Mel B may have had Jerry blocked on Instagram.
2: It
1: also could have just
2: silly.
1: Been a bit of a glitch when she tried to tag and it didn't work. And you know when you're editing a caption and maybe get rid of the at sign and whatever.
2: This isn't the first issue there's been with Instagram and those gals, is it? Do you remember before, did someone wish someone a happy birthday?
1: Yeah, but
2: they sent it for approval to like their social media manager. And I think they put in like, just check this is okay before posting or something along those lines.
1: Well, neither Mel B or Jerry have responded to any of the comments that fans have written underneath, right?
2: There's a lot they haven't responded to.
1: But the feud reportedly stems from an interview that Mel B did back in 2019. I believe it was Piers Morgan's Life Stories. Do you remember that show?
2: Yeah.
1: And Mel B claimed that herself and Jerry had a secret relationship.
2: Right.
1: And ever since then, I don't think Jerry was too happy.
2: Jerry Horner.
1: Yeah, Jerry Horner. And then, obviously, Jerry's husband was involved.
2: The F1 fella.
1: Yeah, Christian was under some sort of investigation to do with his conduct in Red Bull.
2: Mm.
1: And I don't think Mel B... I think she may have said something
2: Jerry
1: about that.
2: Jerry very much stood by him.
1: She did. And I'm not sure if Mel B said something about not being happy about that. Where is the girl power? I'm like, can they get in a room and can they sort this out?
2: So can I?
1: I don't like pitting women against each other, but it does
2: seem
1: that there has been something going on here.
2: I listened to Mel C is actually on Louis Theroux's podcast this week, and I listened to the whole thing the other day, and she said again, you know the way everyone's like, are you going to do anything for the anniversary? 30 years Wannabe, yada yada yada, and her response this week was, we would all like to. There are conversations happening.
1: Okay.
2: We don't know what shape it will take, but we now know that we're too late for this anniversary, so whatever it is will be afterwards. And he said, will everyone be involved? And she said, that depends on what it is. I think they're going to do Glastonbury next year.
1: Yeah, and I just say, celebrating over 30 years of girl power, and no one's going to go back and just get the exact date.
2: Pop yourself in the pyramid stage. Zigga zigga. Good night.
1: Friendship never ends.
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0: Jade, Angel of My Dreams, Dublin's best music mix here at 98FM. Connor bringing you the best bits of The Big Breakfast. More of them to come, along with David Morales, Needing You. 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

0: Connor Halpin bringing you the best bits of 98FM's Big Breakfast with Rebecca and Brendan. On the way too, going to be playing some Kygo, Paul Russell as well. But during the week, Joanne Clifton, star of the brand new Fawlty Towers play, was having a quick chat with the Big Breakfast.
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2: Now, our next guest is a dancer, actress and singer who many of us first got to know when she lifted the Glitterball trophy on Strictly Come Dancing. Since then, she's become one of the busiest stars of the stage. And now she's coming to Dublin for the stage version of one of the most iconic sitcoms. Joanne Clifton joins us this morning. Joanne, how are you?
3: I'm good, thank you. I mean, what an intro. Thanks for that. But I tell you, you started with like dancer and singer, and like this was Fawlty Towers, a play. It was my West End debut as well. We did the West End last year, and now we're on this massive tour. And who'd have thought my West End debut would be no dancing and no singing?
2: you can do it all.
1: Yeah, you can do it all. Joanne, what was it that attracted you to the job of Fawlty Towers with no singing and no dancing?
3: I mean, maybe because I'm getting older. I got the audition through, actually, from my agent, and I was like, oh, Fawlty Towers, I remember that, because we used to watch it. My dad used to watch it, and it was his favourite show, and like, in terms of comedy, John Cleese was his absolute like idol, and so I thought, oh, I'll just give it a go, it might be a nice break. I'd just like finished Hairspray, so and Shrek before that, so like, might be a nice break for the voucher. And so I went to the audition, and I thought I hadn't got it, because the director was like, CJ, she was like, don't move, stop moving. I'm like, I'm a dancer. She's like, I know, but stop moving. In the end, she made me do the scene. She gave me a pen and a piece of paper and she said, right, you just stand there and you write down your actual home address whilst we're doing the scene to stop you from moving around and doing all sorts. So I did that. I came out and I was like, I haven't got that at all. I actually just think I'm a dancer. And anyway, I got it. I could not believe it. I phoned my brother and he was like, oh my gosh, dad's gonna faint, because he absolutely loves Fawlty Towers. I FaceTimed my dad and he was like, no way. It was really nice.
2: A lovely moment. And you're playing Polly, who is probably the only sensible person in the entire hotel. What do you love about her?
3: Oh, I mean, I'm gonna say the phrase, she's the glue that holds everything together. Mm-hmm. So I feel like I'm quite important in the play, because I save Basil from all kinds of situations, whether it's with Sybil that he's, done something to annoy her, or whether he's arguing with some hotel guests. I'm the one that kind of sorts that out and tries to calm the situation. So I think I'm quite important.
1: Joanne, do you remember the first thing you ever saw on stage that had your eyes wide and you going, oh, I want to do that?
3: Yeah, it was either, we went to two, I couldn't remember, I can never remember which one was first. But when we were little, we went from Grimsby, went to Sheffield to watch Joseph and the Technical Dreamcoat or Cats, one of them.
1: Okay.
3: We watched them very close together. And then we bought the little cassette tapes, because we're that old with the cassette tapes. And we used to listen to the soundtracks all the time in the car. And I think both me and my brother got the bug from there to do musicals.
2: And Joanne, we had your brother Kevin on the show recently, chatting about Priscilla, Queen of the Desert. We got to see him at the Borgosh Energy Theatre. Were the two of you always performing together as kids?
3: Yeah, well, we were obviously more focused on the dancing.
2: Yeah.
3: And we danced together. We did ballroom and Latin together for a good while, until like we started getting into teenage years, and then doing the rumba, the dance of love, together. I suddenly found myself like being taught to put my hand down Kevin's face, and I was like, this is disgusting. No.
2: I can imagine.
3: I know. We kind of split up dancing together. I went and did the ballroom side. He went and did the Latin side, so that we wouldn't have to compete together, because there's only a year between us age-wise.
1: Oh, yeah.
3: I'm the younger one, as you can tell.
1: Of course.
2: Obviously.
3: So we didn't want to compete against each other. So I did ballroom, he did Latin. And then the first time that we did compete against each other was when we both were on Strictly. And of course, I won and he was second.
1: Yes. All that practice paid off. So you won Strictly. We're wondering what you make of the changes and the new lineup, all the three hosts.
3: I mean, I think it's exciting. I think, Strictly is it's so loved anyway. Like, it's such a, like, everybody loves it from whatever age to whatever age. And I think that will remain exactly the same. But yeah, the three hoes, I think, perfect. And it's exciting that we've got a third one.
2: Yes.
3: Like, everyone's wondering what's going to happen. How's it going to work? And I think that's quite exciting.
2: And you've obviously starred in so many different stage shows. Is there a dream role that you are hoping to get? Like, what show is your ultimate dream to star in?
3: Well, it always has been Gypsy, to play the mum.
1: Mm-hmm.
3: I'm not quite old enough to play that yet, but that has always been my dream role. But actually, you know, my career has taken such a weird direction anyway in terms of stage shows. Like, now I'm in a play, and who'd have thought I wouldn't be dancing?
2: Yeah.
3: I've been Morticia Adams. I've been a big old green farting ogre, you know? and I would have thought, like, going from my ballroom background, that I would have been going for the classic shows, you know? All the Fred and Ginger, all the, like, Singing in the Rain types, those type shows. But no, big old burping farting ogre.
1: Oh, well, do you know what? We love it. And isn't it nice to have a very eclectic CV? It's all there, Joanne. It is all there. Well, we cannot wait to see you not dancing, but putting order on everyone else as Polly in Fawlty Towers. That's coming to the Borgosh Energy Theatre from the 28th of July to the 1st of August. Tickets are on sale now through Ticketmaster. Joanne Clifton, lovely to talk to you.
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0: At 12, I'm Maggie Chambers. Good afternoon. Gardaí are renewing their appeal for information in relation to the investigation into the murder of 27-year-old Antoinette Smith. It's the 39th anniversary of her disappearance. 98FM's Ellen Butler reports.
1: On Saturday, the 11th of July, 1987, Antoinette Smith and a friend attended a David Bowie concert in Slane before returning to Parnell Square at around 11 p.m. They went to a club where they met two men they knew and stayed with them until they all left after 2 a.m. While her friends returned home, Antoinette continued to walk by the Gresham Hotel on O'Connell Street towards O'Connell Bridge, where she was last seen. Her husband reported her missing to Gardaí, and 9 months later, her remains were discovered on Glendu Mountain on the south side. Gardaí at Bray Garda Station are renewing their appeal to the public for assistance and information in relation to the disappearance and murder of the mother of two. They want to assure the public they'll treat anyone assisting the investigation in a sensitive manner. 98FM, first for Dublin News.
0: The annual Trans and Intersex Pride March is taking place today. Participants will travel from City Hall to Leinster House at 2 o'clock. Last year, around 10,000 people took part in the march. One of the calls is for trans healthcare to be accessed through GPs rather than being sent to separate gender clinics. There's confusion over who has to pay a TV licence. Earlier this week, RTE Director General Kevin Backhurst indicated that TVs which access channels via broadband may not require a licence. Meanwhile, on Pust, which collects the fee, maintains that anyone who watches TV programmes broadcast for general reception over broadband must have one. Adrian Weckler of the Irish Independent says the lack of clarity may be contributing to people not paying the fee.
2: The government, and to a lesser extent RTE, and certainly on Pust, is going to want to be clear with people as to who exactly needs to pay the TV licence, because those figures are slipping quite badly. They've gone down 19% in the last few years.
0: An investigation is underway after a passenger on a Ryanair flight was partially sucked out a window. It happened shortly after takeoff on a flight from Greece to Germany yesterday. The passenger, thought to be a Serbian man, remains in hospital in Greece this morning. Owen Corrie, editor of Travel Extra, says the crew responded quickly.
3: The real message for passengers is that when things go wrong, leave it in the hands of the professionals, but also pay close attention to that safety video and also make sure you have a seatbelt on, because it's pretty clear the person sitting beside the window had a seatbelt on and things would be a lot worse if he hadn't.
0: The HSE is assessing the impact of a cyber attack on an external provider. It has paused the issuing of physical cards after an external card printing service was hit. It's understood a small number of HSE records were accessed. Temperatures are to climb again today, but those taken to the water are being reminded of the risk of cold water shock. A status yellow high temperature warning will remain in place for 13 counties until tomorrow morning, with the mercury set to hit 30 degrees in some parts today. The RNLI is warning water temperatures are much cooler. Its water safety education manager Finn Mullen says it's important not to panic if you get into trouble in the water.
4: If you do find yourself in trouble in the water for whatever reason, just simply fight that instinct to panic. Instead, relax and float onto your back. Float to live, as we say. Get your breath under control. Stay afloat. Then you've got two choices. You can either swim to shore if you think you're able, or if you don't think you're able, simply raise your hand up in the air, signaling for help, and wait for help to arrive.
0: And New York's mayor says Taylor Swift paid more than €140,000 to cover public costs linked to her wedding. Last Friday, the pop star and NFL player Travis Kelce tied the knot in Madison Square Garden. The money covered things like the event permit and security. It's reported around 1,000 guests were invited, including Hugh Grant, Ed Sheeran and Bradley Cooper. And now you're up to date on 98.
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0: It's approaching halftime in Newcastle, where Ireland are leading Japan by 13-19 in the Nations Championship. Tom O'Toole, Nick Timoney and Robbie Henshaw have scored the tries for Andy Farrell's side. Switching to soccer, Mikel Merino came off the bench to score the winner in Spain's 2-1 quarter-final victory over Belgium at the World Cup last night. The remaining last eight ties conclude tonight and in the early hours of the morning. England and Norway face off at 10 p.m. in Miami, while at 2 a.m. reigning champions Argentina go up against Switzerland. Here at home, two goals from Shane Farrell were crucial in last night's Louth derby, as Drogheda United took all 3 points from Oriel Park. The 2-1 win over Dundalk moves Drogs 4 points clear of the relegation places in the SSE Airtricity Premier Division. St Pat's grabbed a late point in a 1-1 draw away to Waterford. Meanwhile, Salt Hill is the venue for today's only game in the top tier, as Galway United face Sligo Rovers. Kickoff there is at 5 o'clock. Elsewhere, Athlone Town and Galway United are locked together at the top of the Women's Nationals League, heading into today's games. With Galway not in action until tomorrow, defending champions Athlone can move 3 points clear at the summit with a win at Cork City. In Gaelic games, Louth and Mayo go head-to-head for a place in the All-Ireland Senior Football Championship final this evening. Throw-in at Croke Park is set for 6 p.m. And the Charlton Cup final takes place before that match. Down take on Wicklow, and that game gets underway at 3:30. To access 3 free Off The Ball podcasts a month, sign into the Go Loud app now.
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0: Dry and very warm today. Right now it's 22 degrees.
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0: 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Connor bringing you the best bits of The Big Breakfast. And now with this heat wave that we've been enduring over the last couple of weeks, you notice now people are starting to say, but it's terrible, it's hard to sleep, isn't it? Or I can't get cool, I can't stay dry. But we aren't really equipped for the hot weather. It happens so irregularly though. But Brendan did bring Rebecca a list of the foods you should eat to stay cool and the ones you should avoid during a heatwave.
1: Highs of 28 degrees in Dublin today. We are in a heatwave, we're at the start of one. A heatwave defined as temperatures being above average for the time of year for 5 days in a row or longer.
2: Just so, call him Evelyn Q, Zach.
1: I'm telling you. So we know what we should do and shouldn't do. We've chatted about this on the show over the last, during our last little mini heat wave. You know, ways to keep cool. You were telling us about the car door, that you wind down the rear passenger window and you open and close the driver's door really quickly and it cools the car down.
2: Yeah. I did try it. I think it helped a bit.
1: Okay.
2: Yeah.
1: Let's turn the air conditioning on.
2: This is it.
1: Yeah. Somebody told us that they make a cold water bottle out of a hot water bottle, but then apparently you can't use it as a hot water bottle again.
2: Someone else put their sheets in the freezer.
1: That was a great shout. I just wouldn't want them stinking of his fingers.
2: Yeah, the smell of me freezer.
1: Yeah. But I think then you said to put the pillowcase into the freezer, maybe into the ice cube tray.
2: Yes.
1: That'll be cool.
2: Yeah.
1: Anyway, I have a list of things here that we should eat and avoid to keep cool during a heatwave.
2: I just don't know what to be cooking or making or having.
1: Some of them might surprise you, right? Tomato soup is an eat. Despite it being a hot bowl, it's very...

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2: Do you remember one time Brendan and our friend Hannah came into my parents' house in Wexford?
3: Oh, no, don't.
2: And it was about 20.
3: It was really hot.
2: I would say it was 30 degrees.
3: Yeah.
2: And do you remember my mum had made food the day before for us and we came back from the beach and there was a lentil dal.
3: Oh, no, I don't. That's not what I thought you were going to say.
2: Oh, did you think it was when we went to the establishment
3: to the
2: up
3: hotel.
2: The road?
3: And
2: the
3: hotel. They were dishing out Sunday roast at Carvery. The smell of cabbage in 30-something degree heat.
2: And you could see the steam rising.
3: It was disgusting.
2: From the boiled vegetables.
3: Yeah.
2: Anyway. Sorry, tikka masala.
3: So the lentil dal, correct. You're supposed to have a curry on a hot day. Chilies. The heat from the chili stimulates your internal heat receptors, which raises your body temperature, which in turn causes you to sweat and cool down.
2: I've heard this before by people drinking tea in the heat.
3: Yeah, same. Yeah. That works as well. Greek yogurt. You love a bit of Greek yogurt.
2: I live on Greek yogurt. Get the protein into you.
3: Eat more of it. High in protein, high in water, and very cooling.
2: Okay, good.
3: Pineapple. Get more of it into you.
2: Oh.
3: Fresh pineapple. It boosts digestion and it keeps you hydrated.
2: Not on pizza, but on its own. Lovely.
3: Yeah, lovely. Ice cream. Yeah. Avoid.
2: What?
3: Yes, I know. The sugar and the fat doesn't do very good things for you.
2: I would probably, to be honest with you, prefer an ice pop over an ice cream when it's this hot.
3: Yeah, get her a Tangle Twister.
2: But that even has cream in it, Brendan. No, I'd
3: Calippo.
2: Be thinking more Calippo or a Fat Frog if they ever brought them
3: if
2: back.
3: They brought them back.
2: You know how I feel
3: Solero
2: about them.
3: Shots. And finally, I'll finish on this one. A stew. You're supposed to eat a stew during a heat wave. It's full of fluid, replaces electrolytes, it's nutritionally good for you, loads of veg, keeps you hydrated, and because the meat is so soft, it's easy to digest and it uses less energy. That's a loader.
2: Where are you getting this from?
3: I don't know. Experts, it says. No, do you know what all you need to eat now?
2: What?
3: Is an Irish mammy salad.
2: That's all you need. The boiled egg, the rolled up ham.
3: The bit of, what's the purple thing?
2: Beetroot.
3: Beetroot.
4: It's the wake up you need.
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0: course, we got that news during the week that Justin Bieber will be joining that halftime show for the World Cup final on the 19th. 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Massive congratulations to Siobhan, who became the biggest ever winner of 98 FM's Summer Cash Machine. Just after landing down from her holidays in Australia, she picked up a phone call from Barry Dunn. I'm sure she's flying high all weekend. Massive congratulations. But as you well know, the 98 FM Summer Cash Machine, it don't stay empty for too long. 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And as always, wishing you the very best of luck. It is Connor bringing you the best bits of 98FM's Big Breakfast. Still got plenty more of them to come, along with tunes as well. Guru Josh Project, Bleeding, Absolute Summer with Infinity 2008 on the way.
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3: Hey, it's Kyle here. Now that the knockout stages are in full swing, it's time to remember one of the wildest moments in World Cup history. Cast your minds back to 2010. Uruguay were seconds from going out to Ghana when star striker Luis Suarez quite literally stopped a goal with his hands.
4: Down on the touchline, Suarez was almost in tears.
3: He was sent off. Ghana were awarded a penalty, but they missed it. Uruguay went on to win a penalty shootout and reach the semi-finals. Talk about doing whatever it takes.
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2: Now, Brendan. You have a mad story on the way involving an engagement ring.
3: I do, yeah. That is on the way. First, though, over in England, politician Nigel Farage is continuing to throw his toys out of the pram. He's been formally investigated right after a crypto billionaire gave him a £5 million donation. And basically, the problem is Nigel Farage didn't say anything about this. He didn't declare it, right?
2: Was resting in my account.
3: Resting in my account. So he's being investigated. So this week, then, Nigel Farage announced that he's quitting as an MP for his area.
2: I did see this, I just didn't know why.
3: But he's quitting only, so basically, if you quit as an MP, then the investigation basically stops because there isn't an MP to investigate, right? That's the accusation being put towards him by other politicians, right? But he's quitting only to run again to be MP. So he's like, I'm going to quit, but if you vote me in again, then that's the kind of the answer, right?
2: Right.
3: So all the main political parties say that it's a stunt.
2: Mm.
3: They're all refusing to run against him in what they're calling a fake election.
2: Mm.
3: So that means that as things stand, Nigel Farage is going head-to-head in a by-election that he's triggered with one candidate named Count Binface.
2: Sorry, what?
3: Count Binface is an independent space warrior who wears a large bin on his head.
2: Okay.
3: He's a novelty candidate played by a fella named John or Jonathan. It's unclear. So over the years, Count Binface has gone up against Boris Johnson, Rishi Sunak, and more recently, Andy Burnham, who could be the next Prime Minister.
2: Okay.
3: So his policies include building one affordable house.
2: Yeah.
3: Nationalising Adele.
2: What?
3: And bringing back teletext. Do you remember you used to wait for the cinema listings?
2: Oh gosh, I used to check my horoscopes on teletext every day.
3: Of course you did. So now because Count Binface is putting himself forward as a candidate, BBC News, they kind of have to treat him as if he's serious.
2: Oh yeah. Give the coverage.
3: Here is Count Binface being questioned on BBC Breakfast yesterday morning.
4: Those policies didn't go down too well, did they, with the good people of Makerfield? I believe you got 95 votes at the recent by-election. So how are you hoping to do any better?
5: What a disgracefully scornful tone. How dare you? 95 actual votes? That's a Dolly Parton. 95. Just one shy of a reverse 69, which I scored against Boris in an Uxbridge sports hall in 2019. So I'm cock-a-hoop.
3: So that is Count Binface. I've actually seen him a lot on the news lately.
2: He's obviously just... How have I missed this?
3: There's a man with a large bin on his head and he's been all over the news. Yeah. He's obviously just trying to point out how ridiculous the whole thing is.
2: This is it. Oh, that's a lovely bin.
3: Isn't it nice?
2: Yeah.
3: Finally this morning, high drama at a high-end jeweller's in central London.
6: Diamonds are forever.
3: Staff were showing a customer a very expensive ring when they noticed it went missing before their very eyes.
2: Stop.
3: So the shopper had been sat down and he was looking at an engagement ring worth 35 grand.
2: Oof.
3: In the end, he told them, look, I need to go away and think about it.
2: Yeah.
3: I'll be back. But
2: fair
3: just,
2: enough, big purchase, a lot of carrots.
3: You need it, a bit of time to think about it. But as he went to leave, they stopped him in his tracks. They accused him of putting the ring in his pocket.
2: Mm.
3: And he said, well, check my pockets. So they did. No ring. They then went and scanned CCTV footage.
2: Yeah.
3: And on the third time of watching very closely, they noticed what happened. He swallowed it.
2: I was about to say.
3: This is a large platinum ring with a massive princess cut diamond. Don't know what that means. And then a load of smaller diamonds along the band.
2: Oh, sounds expensive and glamorous.
3: Sounds painful.
2: Yeah.
3: Staff say when the man knew that he'd been caught, he shoved his fingers down his throat and brought it back up.
2: And then who's going to want to buy that then?
3: Well, I mean, I guess... Well,
2: you know you can get them cleaned and everything.
3: They're not going to tell anyone exactly which ring it was.
2: Stop. Can you imagine now if your engagement ring had been...
3: Although if you see one in the window discounted, you'll know which one it was. So he was escorted out, but they didn't get him arrested, which I find bizarre.
2: Oh.
3: And then it triggered a memory in me. Do you remember last year...
2: Has someone done this before?
3: Yeah, we were chatting about it in Brendan's bit last year. A man swallowed a James Bond-inspired Fabergé egg.
2: That was it. It was the egg.
3: The octopussy pendant. How apt. Police had to watch him until it passed. It was a 6-day wait.
2: Gosh.
3: That is Brendan's bit.
2: Brendan, thank you for that visual.
3: It wasn't my bit now, it was the Fabergé egg.
1: Here we go. It's an extra slice of Rebecca and Brendan. Go on. You deserve it. The best of 98FM's Big Breakfast with Rebecca and Brendan.

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0: An absolute classic, the type of tune you might catch with DJ Mark McCabe. He's here every Saturday only on 90FM playing 4 hours of 90s, noughties, dance and trance bangers. That's right in the night here, playing you Dublin's best music mix. And speaking of Mark McCabe, this was a little bit of a riff that got Rebecca and Brendan chatting after he had popped by the studio to talk about a beloved classic dance song. And it got the team chatting about mispronounced words.
1: We need to address something this morning. Something that happened on this show just on Friday gone.
2: Oh yeah, last week.
1: As you'll know, if you listen to the end of the show every Friday morning, 90FM's Mark McCabe joins us to pick, you know, a banger to kind of set us up for the weekend.
2: Get everyone ready for the weekend.
1: Friday just gone, it was a song by Eric Prydz. Mm. Let's just take a listen to our conversation from Friday.
3: Eric Prydz is the dude. The tune is Pajano or Pajuno.
1: Piano?
3: Or Pajanu.
2: We've been calling it Piano for years. It's the name again?
3: I think it's Pajano.
2: Pajano.
1: He's saying Piano. Yeah.
3: But
1: for
3: some people
1: years.
3: Say Pajinu.
1: Well, we'd be saying neither of those things.
3: Well, look, it doesn't matter. It's a belter, it's a banger, and it's going to kick off the weekend.
1: And it's not Piano. Pajinu.
2: I don't even know.
1: We have been, because we play that song on this show a lot.
2: We do, yeah.
1: And we both have been saying Piano.
2: Butchered it for years.
1: Yeah.
2: My apologies to Eric.
1: Well, here is Eric Prydz saying the name of the song, and he created it, so he's right, okay?
4: Piano. It was released first on Pride.
1: It's called?
2: It's actually called Piano.
1: It's called Piano.
2: It's called Piano. Piano.
1: Yeah.
4: Piano.
1: It's just called Piano.
2: But he so spells it a bit differently.
1: Yeah.
2: So, I might start saying Pajinu.
1: I know.
2: I'll see what comes out of my mouth.
1: Give it a bit of flair. So actually, Eric Prydz's song that we've been calling Piano on this show for six and a bit years is actually just Piano.
2: We all have words that trip us up sometimes.
1: The words that you just cannot say.
2: Yeah, there's one for me, and we actually did like a brand collab with the theme was this word, and it was, I can't say it.
1: What?
2: No, I have. Every time we had to say it on air, I made Brendan do that line.
1: What was it? I don't remember this.
2: I'm going to say it wrong.
1: Go on. Oh, no, I know what you're going to say now, yeah.
2: Mischievous.
1: Yeah.
2: Mischievous.
1: Yeah, but I think you...
2: Is it mischievous or is it mischievous? Because I can never...
1: I think it can
2: I panic
1: be,
2: when I see that word.
1: I think it can be either.
2: I never pronounce it right.
1: Yeah, I think mischievous or mischievous.
2: But no, but it's either
1: both.
2: One or the
1: it's
2: other.
1: It's like tomato, tomato.
2: Ah, no.
1: I think.
2: Surely there's one way to say it.
1: I think they're both acceptable ways to say the same word.
2: Well, I just completely choke up and I just look at Brendan and hope that he says the line. I can't. It stresses me out.
1: Mischievous.
2: Yeah.
1: Yeah. I have a really simple one that I can't ever get and I will swap it out. So it's spelt W-O-R-R-Y.
2: Worry.
1: Yeah, I can't say that word. I can't say it. It's just, it doesn't come out. So I always say they were very concerned.
2: So what would you say now if you were yourself worried?
1: I'm in a sweat.
2: You never say.
1: I just don't use that word. It just doesn't come out right. The O and the R is together for me just don't happen.
2: You wouldn't be able to say I was very worried. Will you try?
1: I was very worried. I can't say it. My mouth doesn't make that shape. It's really weird.
2: I was very concerned.
1: I was in a sweat. I can't cope.
2: Yeah. I can't cope.
1: And for years.
2: I was
1: years,
2: having a mare instead of I was mare. Worried. Yeah.
1: Yeah, I would never say the W word. And for years, I pronounced the word breakfast with a second R. For donkey, when I thought the breakfast was breakfast.
2: Aww.
1: Imagine if I was like 90FM's big breakfast every morning. I'd be fired.
2: Sorry, sadly, that word's come back to haunt you to say it 100 times a day.
1: I have to say the word breakfast 100 times
2: when
1: a day.
2: When did you correct yourself?
1: Somebody in college went, what are you saying? And I said, breakfast. And they were like, no, yeah,
2: there's definitely loads of words I can't say, but mischievous. Is a serious issue for me.
1: Well, I'm very worried.
2: You're worried that I can't say.
1: You can't say mischievous. We'd love to know this morning, what are those words you just can't get your mouth around? The words you can't say. We've made a show of ourselves.
2: Many times.
1: It's a safe space here. Send us a WhatsApp voice note and just give it your best shot.
2: Yes.
1: Send us the WhatsApp voice notes with the words that you just can't say. We promise we'll laugh with you, not at you.
2: This is it.
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5: Tala. Hey guys, so I absolutely hate saying the word spelled B-U-R-G-E-R because everyone always slags me when I say it because I pronounce it with an E instead of a U. I say burger. So yeah, more fun.
1: Burger.
2: Burger. I say burger.
1: Burger.
2: Burger.
1: Burger.
2: Burger.
1: Burger. Which letter am I using?
2: Yeah, I don't know.
1: Aoife, I think you can get away with that one.
2: I think, Aoife, do you know what? I think it's okay.
1: Don't mind your friends. I think that's fine.
2: Yeah.
1: Here's Elaine.
6: The word I can't say is phenomenon. Phenomenon.
1: Do, do, do, do, do.
2: Phenomenon.
1: Do, do, do, do.
2: It is a bit...
1: Yeah, it's not the easiest one to say.
2: It's not an easy word to say.
1: No, it's not. Paul is in Sandyford. You're on 98FM. Paul, how are you?
7: Hiya, how are you?
2: Paul, you're working away this morning. What do you do?
7: I'm a painter and decorator.
2: Oh, lovely.
1: And Paul, what is the word you can't say?
7: So I'm always going out to people's houses, and when I'm pricing, say, the outside of a house, I'd say, do you want me to paint your chimney?
1: Chimney. Yeah. With an L.
2: I think loads of people do that.
7: All the kids and that used to chimney. Paint me all the time, yeah.
2: Yeah.
1: Yeah, chimney.
2: Yeah. So, it kind of doesn't say wrong.
1: No, I think you can get it.
7: I thought it was that for years, though.
2: Yeah.
1: Yeah. Now, has anyone ever pulled you up on it, Paul?
7: Yeah, somebody that I was looking at the house for, and the kids are always saying it to me as well. They think it's hilarious.
1: Fair enough.
2: I know, there's not really another word you could use for it.
7: No, I know.
1: That thing on the top of your house.
2: I know, that thing up there. I do this as well? You can point and say, will I do this?
1: Just point at it, Paul.
7: Yeah, and I find it so hard to say it the way it actually is now because I've said it for so long. You know,
1: yeah, chimney. Yeah.
7: Yeah, it just sounds wrong.
1: It's like now that you say that, Paul, I think I say handbag instead of handbag.
2: Oh, yeah. I definitely say handbag.
1: Yeah.
2: Like where's my handbag?
1: A handbag and a chimney. Paul, thank you so much.
7: No worries.
1: Back to painting the chimney. Fair play to you.
2: Hi.
1: And Hannah is in Balbriggan.
8: Hi. The word I cannot say is specific.
2: Oh, yes.
8: Specific.
1: It's a tricky one.
8: Specific. I can't say that word.
1: Specific.
2: Yeah. I think a lot of the time people sometimes say Pacific instead of specific.
1: Pacific. Yeah.
2: I used to say crisps instead of crisps.
1: And my sister used to say, and now I'm tripping over.
2: I know, it's hard.
1: My sister used to say lickstip instead of lipstick.
2: Lipstick. Yeah. Someone's just getting the
1: just be switched around.
2: This is a switcheroo.
1: Yeah. So anyway, we're specifically feeling mischievous.
2: Yes, and nothing to worry about.
1: Nothing at all.
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0: Oh, we're right in the middle of one at the moment, aren't we? 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
5: At one, I'm Maggie Chambers. Good afternoon. Gardaí are renewing their appeal for information in relation to the investigation into the murder of 27-year-old Antoinette Smith. It's the 39th anniversary of her disappearance. 98 FM's Ellen Butler reports.
6: On Saturday, the 11th of July 1987, Antoinette Smith and a friend attended a David Bowie concert in Slane before returning to Parnell Square at around 11 p.m. They went to a club where they met two men they knew and stayed with them until they all left after 2 a.m. While her friends returned home, Antoinette continued to walk by the Gresham Hotel on O'Connell Street towards O'Connell Bridge, where she was last seen. Her husband reported her missing to Gardaí, and 9 months later, her remains were discovered on Glendu Mountain on the south side. Gardaí at Bray Garda Station are renewing their appeal to the public for assistance and information in relation to the disappearance and murder of the mother of two. They want to assure the public they'll treat anyone assisting the investigation in a sensitive manner. 98 FM, first for Dublin News.
5: The annual Trans and Intersex Pride March is taking place today. Participants will travel from City Hall to Leinster House at 2 o'clock. Last year, around 10,000 people took part in the march. One of the calls is for trans healthcare to be accessed through GPs rather than being sent to separate gender clinics. Ishka Aaron says levels in treated water reservoirs are historically low. It's urging people across the country to conserve water during the warm weather. Margaret Atteridge, Ishka Aaron's head of water operations, says the pressure on supply is due to increased water use in homes and gardens.
7: We are seeing our reservoir levels right across the country come under pressure, but particularly in the Greater Dublin area, in Wexford, West Cork, across Kilkenny, South Tipperary, North Donegal. Our crews are doing what they can do to help keep service going, but they are reporting back to us that they are seeing treated water reservoir levels at historically low levels.
5: There's confusion over who has to pay a TV licence. Earlier this week, RTE Director General Kevin Backhurst indicated that TVs which access channels via broadband may not require a licence. Meanwhile, Unpussed, which collects the fee, maintains that anyone who watches TV programmes broadcast for general reception over broadband must have one. Adrian Weckler of the Irish Independent says the lack of clarity may be contributing to people not paying the fee.
8: The government, and to a lesser extent RTE, and certainly Unpussed, is going to want to be clear with people as to who exactly needs to pay the TV licence, because those figures are slipping quite badly. They've gone down 19% in the last few years.
5: The arrival of more forensic police is expected to strengthen investigations at Anne Widdecombe's home. The former British MP was found dead in her home on Thursday after sustaining serious injuries. Police have been working there, as well as in Newtown Abbot, where a 26-year-old white British male was arrested. He has since been released from custody and police say he is no longer part of the investigation. Sky's West of English correspondent Dan Whitehead is at the scene.
9: Now police are having to in some way start over. They will have evidence and they are of course not providing minute by minute updates as they focus on ensuring that they preserve the evidence in order to find the suspect. But as time goes on, of course, that becomes ever more urgent and a priority.
5: Investigations continue after a passenger was partially sucked out of a window on a Ryanair flight. The incident happened shortly after the flight took off from Greece to Germany yesterday. Greek media says a piece of the engine broke free and smashed the window. Aviation expert Kevin Byrne says jet engines are very common.
10: It looks as if it happened was a right side uncontained engine failure. In other words, something went wrong. One of the spinning blades and it dislodged a piece of the cowling, which then hit the window and caused a massive instantaneous decompression of the cabin.
5: And having downtime is the key to Niall Horan's success. The singer also admits his guilty pleasure is watching reality show The Traitors. The former One Direction star says the creative juices don't flow if you're on the move all the time, according to the Irish Independent. And now you're up to date on 98.
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5: It's approaching full-time in Newcastle, where Ireland are leading Japan by 20 to 29 points in the Nations Championship. Tries from Tom O'Toole, Nick Timoney, Robbie Henshaw and Sean Jansen have put Andy Farrell's side on course for a bonus point win. Switching to soccer, Mikel Merino came off the bench to score the winner in Spain's 2-1 quarterfinal victory over Belgium at the World Cup last night. England and Norway face off at 10 p.m. tonight in Miami. At 2 a.m, reigning champions Argentina go up against a Switzerland outfit that eliminated Colombia in the round of 16. Here at home, two goals from Shane Farrell were crucial in last night's Louth derby as Drogheda United took all 3 points from Oriel Park. The 2-1 win over Dundalk moves Drogs 4 points clear of the relegation places in the SSE Airtricity Premier Division. St Pat's grabbed a late point in a 1-1 draw away to Waterford, while Salt Hill is the venue for today's only game in the top tier as Galway United face Sligo Rovers. Kickoff there is at 5 o'clock. Elsewhere, Athlone Town and Galway United are locked together at the top of the Women's National League heading into today's games. With Galway not in action until tomorrow, defending champions Athlone can move 3 points clear at the summit with a win at Cork City. And in Gaelic games, Louth and Mayo go head-to-head for a place in the All-Ireland Senior Football Championship final this evening. Throw-in Ashcrow Park is set for 6 p.m. The Charlton Cup final takes place before that match. Down take on Oisín McConville's Wicklow. That game gets underway at 3:30. To access 3 free Off The Ball podcasts a month, sign into the Go Loud app now.
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5: Dry, sunny and very warm today. Right now it's 22 degrees.
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12: How are you? It is Jessica Masiyah with you. And yes, it is very warm indeed. We are currently sitting on the Thunderbus here in Blanchardstown. I'll be telling you about it in just a bit, what we're doing down here. And I have the news of the Summer Cash Machine because it has been reloaded after it was won yesterday. What an incredible day that was. We're bringing all that to you soon. But first, let's get the tunes going again. I've got some D-Light on the way, but let's get Betty LeGrand on. Let me think about it.

music mix. What a tune. Groove is in the heart from Delight. The sun is out. It is an absolutely beautiful day and I'm delighted to be out of the studio because I'm here in Blanchardstown on the 98FM Thunderbus powered by Do Dublin. We're here with Dacia. So if you're around the area, make sure you pop in, say hello, and you can come out and check out their new range and speak to the team, and you can even book a test drive. The 98FM Thunders are here, and we have one of my favourite things, which is a spin the wheel. So if you're in Blanchardstown today, you'll see the Thunderbus. We are parked. You cannot miss us. Dacia are here. We're spinning the wheels. People are doing test drives. It's great. So pop on down. I know it's warm, but trust me, it'll be worth it if you can get your hands on a few prizes. And of course, we are playing Dublin's best music mix. I've got the song of the summer on the way after Kung Fu Fighting. I'm 98FM.

0: Ewan McVicar, Share the House on a 98 FM. 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Now, if there are a group of girls out there today, you are out on a girlo, a day out, and you're listening to the tunes, well, I have one for you. 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
1: Ah, the Summer Cash Machine. We are keeping it going. And before I tell you what is now in the cash machine at the moment, can we just take a look back on yesterday? Because Siobhan just brought so much happiness. She just arrived back from Australia and she got that phone call from Barry Dunn and she cleared out the cash machine.
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1: 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So you got to get that entry in by 3 p.m. on Friday and you know what's going to happen. Just like it happened yesterday with Siobhan, cash machine's going to randomly pick someone. Barry's going to make that call. If it is you, 5 rings to answer. Tell him the exact amount, which is now €250,000. It's cash to 57557. Mariah Carey, Heartbreaker, plays

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2: 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Let me know if I can get a tune on for you. Or, even better, if you're in Blanchardstown Shopping Centre today, you can come and see me here directly on the 98FM Thunderbus, because that is where I am, powered by Dew Dublin. We are here with Dacia. Myself and the Thunders are here. So if you have a song request, you can let the Thunders know. Or if you fancy going over to Dacia, you can pop by, say hello, check out their new range, speak to the team, and even book a test drive over there with them today as well. So make sure you do that. It's a great day over here. We're having such a laugh. Gonna get music on the way.

0: Fancy heading along to Electric Picnic? 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

0: At 2 o'clock, I'm Jane McNamara. Good afternoon. Gardaí are renewing their appeal for information in relation to the investigation into the murder of 27-year-old Antoinette Smith. It's the 39th anniversary of her disappearance. 98FM's Ellen Butler reports.
1: On Saturday, the 11th of July, 1987, Antoinette Smith and a friend attended a David Bowie concert in Slane before returning to Parnell Square at around 11 p.m. They went to a club where they met two men they knew and stayed with them until they all left after 2 a.m. While her friends returned home, Antoinette continued to walk by the Gresham Hotel on O'Connell Street towards O'Connell Bridge, where she was last seen. Her husband reported her missing to Gardaí, and 9 months later, her remains were discovered on Glendu Mountain on the south side. Gardaí at Bray Garda Station are renewing their appeal to the public for assistance and information in relation to the disappearance and murder of the mother of two. They want to assure the public they'll treat anyone assisting the investigation in a sensitive manner. 98FM, first for Dublin News.
0: Ishka Éireann says levels in treated water reservoirs are historically low. It's urging people across the country to conserve water during the warm weather. Margaret Attridge, Ishka Éireann's head of water operations, says the pressure on supply is due to increased water use in homes and gardens.
2: We are seeing our reservoir levels right across the country come under pressure, but particularly in the Greater Dublin area, in Wexford, West Cork, across Kilkenny, South Tipperary, North Donegal. Our crews are doing what they can do to help keep service going, but they are reporting back to us that they are seeing treated water reservoir levels at historically low levels.
0: There's confusion over who has to pay a TV licence. Earlier this week, RTE Director General Kevin Backhurst indicated that TVs which access channels via broadband may not require a licence. Meanwhile, Ampost, which collects the fees, maintains that anyone who watches TV programmes broadcast for general reception over broadband must have one. Adrian Weckler of the Irish Independent says the lack of clarity may be contributing to people not paying the fee.
3: The government, and to a lesser extent RTE, and certainly on post, is going to want to be clear with people as to who exactly needs to pay the TV licence, because those figures are slipping quite badly. They've gone down 19% in the last few years.
0: Police in the UK investigating the death of Anne Widdecombe believe she was attacked 24 hours before she was found. The former MP was found dead in her home on Thursday after sustaining serious injuries. A 26-year-old man arrested yesterday has since been released. Devon and Cornwall police say their inquiries are moving at pace for a suspect who's believed to be a white male. Former Deputy British Prime Minister David Lidington worked for her when she was Shadow Home Secretary.
4: You could argue with her in the team and she would never hold it against you. She accepted that disagreement was normal fact of life, but actually that didn't mean as human beings that you had to loathe each other or regard somebody who disagreed with you as somehow morally inferior to you. That was not her at all.
0: An investigation is continuing after a passenger was partially sucked out of a window on a Ryanair flight. The incident happened shortly after the flight took off from Greece to Germany yesterday. Greek media says a piece of the engine broke free and smashed the window. Aviation expert Kevin Byrne says jet engines are common.
5: It looks as if it happened was a right-side uncontained engine failure. In other words, something went wrong. One of the spinning blades, and it dislodged a piece of the cowling, which then hit the window and caused a massive instantaneous decompression of the cabin.
0: And Dermot Kennedy will perform to more than 90,000 fans at the Aviva Stadium this weekend. He's the first Irish solo artist to play two consecutive shows at the venue, taking to the stage tonight and tomorrow night. Special guests are Amble and Aaron Rowe. You're up to date on 98.
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0: In rugby, Ireland have maintained their 100% winning record in the Nations Championship. Andy Farrell's side picked up a bonus point in their 2036 victory over Japan in Australia. Next up for Ireland is a trip to Eden Park on Saturday, the 18th of July, when New Zealand await. In soccer, England can advance to the semi-finals at the World Cup tonight. Thomas Tuchel's team face a Norway side that are playing in the quarter-finals for the first time in their history. Kickoff is at 10 in Miami. Argentina and Switzerland are in Kansas City for the last of the quarter-final ties. Defending champions Argentina came from 2 goals behind to defeat Egypt in the previous round, while Switzerland eliminated Colombia on penalties. That match begins at 2 a.m. In Gaelic Games, the first of this year's All-Ireland Senior Football Championship semi-finals takes place at Croke Park this evening. Louth take on Mayo at 6. It's Louth's first appearance in the last four since 1957, while Mayo will progress to the decider for the first time in 5 years should they come out on top. And in golf, the Scottish Open has resumed following this morning's suspension and play. Heavy fog at the Renaissance Club has forced tournament organisers to revise the majority of 3 tee times. As a result, Tom McKibben has just started his round from 2 under par. Rory McIlroy, who's tied for the lead on 9 under, will now tee off at 6:04. To access 3 free Off The Ball podcasts a month, sign into the Go Loud app now.
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0: Dry, sunny and very warm today. Right now, it's 22 degrees.
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11: The Summer Cash Machine, it was cleared out yesterday, which means we are just ready to put a whole load of money into somebody else's bank account now, because there is a huge amount sitting in there. I'm going to be telling you how much and how you can enter very soon. But first, Jazzy and Chris Lorenzo are on the way after this absolute banger from September. It's Cry For You on 98.

Strength to Strength. From her announcement playing in the Three Arena and her debut album coming out in October, we just can't get enough of Jazzy. I love it. Now, if you're out today and you're maybe doing a bit of car shopping, I have a tip for you, because I am currently coming live from the 98FM Thunderbus, powered by Do Dublin. I'm in Blanchardstown and we are here with Dacia. So they're set up. I think we're in the, I want to say the green park, car park in Blanchardstown Shopping Centre. We are. That's where we are. You'll see the big 98FM Thunderbus. And you can come around, say hello. The Thunders are here. You can speak to the Dacia team. You can see their new range. You can book a test drive. And if you're not out car shopping and you just like winning free stuff, you can also do that, because there is a spin the wheel full of prizes that you can win over there with a Dacia. So make sure if you're in Blanchardstown today to come and check it out. I've got some Sia on the way after Travie McCoy and Bruno Mars. It's Billionaire on Dublin's Best Music Mix. 98

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0: Yes, it was cleared out yesterday by Siobhan. If you haven't seen the video for the cash machine that happened yesterday with Barry Dunn, go and check it out over on 98FM Dublin over on Instagram, because I was so thrilled for her. She just arrived back from her holidays in Australia and I'm sure she spent a pretty penny over there. So now she is living with the money from this summer cash machine, which you could be as well, because there is €250,000 now sitting in there just waiting for someone to come and take it. 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
1: I wanna dance by water beneath the Mexican sky. 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
1: Lost Frequencies on 98 FM. Now, if you didn't get your hands on a ticket to go to Electric Picnic, well, we have the ultimate ticket to give away. It's called Three's Golden Ticket, and I'm going to be telling you how you can win it very soon. But first, let's head over to Robbie with your latest sports updates.
2: Thanks, Jessica. Ireland have maintained their 100% winning record in the Nations Championship. Andy Farrell's side picked up a bonus point in their 20-36 victory over Japan in Australia. Tom O'Toole, Nick Timoney and Robbie Henshaw scored first half tries, while Sean Jansen and Tom Stewart crossed in the second period. England can advance to the semi-finals at the World Cup tonight. Thomas Tuchel's team face a Norway side that are playing in the quarter-finals for the first time in their history. Kickoff is at 10 o'clock in Miami. Argentina and Switzerland are in Kansas City for the last of the quarter-final ties. Defending champions Argentina came from 2 goals behind to defeat Egypt in the previous round, while Switzerland eliminated Colombia on penalties. That match begins at 2 a.m. The first of this year's All-Ireland Senior Football Championship semi-finals takes place at Croke Park this evening. Louth take on Mayo at 6 o'clock. It's Louth's first appearance in the last four since 1957, while Mayo have the opportunity to make the decider for the first time in 5 years. The Tailteann Cup final between Wicklow and Down precedes that match. Throne is set for 3:30. Czech pair Karolina Mikova and Linda Noskova contest this afternoon's women's singles final at Wimbledon. The action on centre court is scheduled to get underway at 4 p.m. And the Scottish Open has resumed following this morning's suspension in play. Heavy fog at the Renaissance Club has forced tournament organisers to revise the majority of tee times. Rory McIlroy, who's tied for the lead on 9 under, will now tee off at 6:04. Tom McKibben is 2 under through 6 holes, moving him on to 4 under for the tournament. To access 3 free off the ball podcasts a month, download the Go Loud app now.

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0: Drake and Rihanna on Dublin's Best Music Mix, 98FM. How are you? It's Jessica Masial with you. Now, if you fancy going to Electric Picnic, I am going. And now I kind of wish that I was going with Three's golden ticket. So this is what we have to give away. You're going to stay with 98FM all this week because we've teamed up with Three to give you the ultimate EP experience. So you're going to get tickets. You're going to stay in a teepee. You know, the real fancy ones. Love them. And incredible stage views. And something incredible when you get home. Now, that is what is written here in front of me. I don't even know what that is. Nobody has told me what that is when you get home. I'm dying to find out. So if you want to find out as well, Monday morning, set your alarms because 98FM's Big Breakfast is where you're going to have a chance to win Three's golden ticket to go to Electric Picnic. So if that is not a reason to get up nice and early on Monday morning, I don't know what is. Music on the way from Jennifer Lopez and Daft Punk plays next here on 98FM.
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on a 98FM, is anyone else absolutely glued to their weather app today? Because I keep checking it every 10 minutes. It says 25, but it feels like 30. I don't know if that's just me, but it certainly feels like 30. And I'm sure everybody's out today maybe grabbing some shorts and some t-shirts, or more importantly, fans and coolers and all those types of things. And I can see everybody out here today in Blanchardstown out doing a bit of shopping. And if that is your choice of shopping destination today, well, look out for the 98FM Thunderbus powered by Dew Dublin, because that's where I am. Currently sitting on the 98FM Thunderbus. We're here with Dacia in Blanchardstown. So if you're around, pop in and see Dacia, because their team are there and you can see their new range and you can even book your test drive with them as well. The 98FM Thunders are hanging around and they also have a spin the wheel where you can win prizes. So if you're in Blanchardstown today, come and see us, come and say hello and check out some lovely cars. I've

0: Ella Henderson, Alibi on 98FM. How are you? It is Jessica Massiel with you, and I'm going to be playing even more of Dublin's best music mix after 3 o'clock. I've got that new one from Becky Hill and a noughties dance classic that I just know you're going to love.
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9: At 3, I'm Maggie Chambers. Good afternoon. Gardaí are renewing their appeal for information in relation to the murder of Antoinette Smith on the 39th anniversary of her disappearance. She was 27 at the time. 98FM's Molly O'Connor reports.
10: Antoinette Smith was last seen on O'Connell Street on Saturday the 11th of July 1987. After attending a David Bowie concert in Slane with a friend, they returned to the city at about 11 p.m. They went to a club where they met two men they knew and left after 2 a.m. Everyone left, but Antoinette continued to walk by the Gresham Hotel on O'Connell Street towards O'Connell Street Bridge. She was reported missing by her husband, and 9 months later her remains were found on Glendhoo Mountain on the south side. Gardaí at Bray Garda Station are renewing their appeal to the public for assistance and information in relation to the disappearance and murder of the mother of two. They're appealing to those who may have information since 1987 or who may have come into possession of information in the years since to come forward. 98FM, first for Dublin News.
9: Ishka Éireann says levels in treated water reservoirs are historically low. It's urging people across the country to conserve water during the warm weather. Margaret Atteridge, Ishka Éireann's head of water operations, says the pressure on supply is due to increased water use in homes and gardens.
11: We are seeing our reservoir levels right across the country come under pressure, but particularly in the Greater Dublin area, in Wexford, West Cork, across Kilkenny, South Tipperary, North Donegal. Our crews are doing what they can do to help keep service going, but they are reporting back to us that they are seeing treated water reservoir levels at historically low levels.
9: The good weather is continuing though. These people in the city centre are enjoying the fine weather.
12: And even at night time it does get very hot and we don't have the proper air conditioning and all of that. But no, it's so wonderful.
13: Just nice to get out on it, you know, when you're so used to the rain. A bit of sunshine brightens everybody's day.
14: People are much happier when the weather's lovely. I'm delighted because I like being warm.
9: RTÉ and OnPost appear to be on different pages when it comes to who has to pay the TV licence. At the Public Accounts Committee earlier in the week, RTÉ boss Kevin Backhurst indicated people who watch TVs which access channels via broadband may not require a licence. The Irish Independent's tech editor Adrian Weckler says that's at odds with what OnPost says and is leading to confusion.
15: OnPost is quite clear about this. They say that if you have a television, even if it's a dumb computer monitor, and that if it is attached to a box that gets TV signals, that you do need to pay a TV licence.
9: Police in the UK investigating the death of Anne Widdecombe believe she was attacked 24 hours before she was found. The former MP was found dead in her home on Thursday after sustaining serious injuries. A 26-year-old man arrested yesterday has since been released. Devon and Cornwall police say their inquiries are moving at pace for a suspect who is believed to be a white male. Former Deputy British Prime Minister David Lidington worked for her when she was Shadow Home Secretary.
16: You could argue with her in the team and she would never hold it against you. She accepted that disagreement was a normal fact of life, but actually that didn't mean as human beings that you had to loathe each other or regard somebody who disagreed with you as somehow morally inferior to you. That was not her at all.
9: Investigations continue after a passenger was partially sucked out a window on a Ryanair flight. The incident happened shortly after the flight took off from Greece to Germany yesterday. Greek media says a piece of the engine broke free and smashed the window. Aviation expert Kevin Byrne says jet engines are very common.
17: It looks as if it happened was a right side uncontained engine failure. In other words, something went wrong. One of the spinning blades, and it dislodged a piece of the cowling, which then hit the window and caused a massive instantaneous decompression of the cabin.
9: And New York's mayor says Taylor Swift paid more than €140,000 to cover public costs linked to her wedding. Last Friday, the pop star and NFL player Travis Kelce tied the knot in Madison Square Garden. The money covered things like the event permit and security. And now you're up to date on 98.
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9: One of Mayo or Louth will secure a place in the All-Ireland football final when they meet at Croke Park this evening. Throw-in at headquarters is at 6pm. Before that, there's silverware up for grabs in the Tailteann Cup final. Wicklow are chasing the biggest prize in the county's recent football history when they face Down in an hour's time. The Garden County are unchanged from their semi-final win over Offaly. Switching to soccer, two games are just getting underway in the SSE Airtricity Women's Premier Division. Athlone Town are joint top of the table as they face Cork City away from home. DLR Waves have Bohemians in Belfield. Well, at 4pm, Shelburne will be out to keep the pressure on the top two. They welcome Waterford to Tolka Park. From 5pm, Treaty United are in Green Oak to face Piemont United. Then at 7.35, Sligo Rovers play host to Wexford. Elsewhere, there's a derby of sorts in the North West this evening in the Men's Premier Division. Galway United welcome Sligo Rovers to Pearse Stadium. That kicks off at 5pm. Meanwhile, England will have Mark Gahey, Declan Rice and Reece James all available for tonight's World Cup quarterfinals with Norway. Manager Thomas Tuchel has declared the trio are fit for the game in Miami. Kickoff there is at 10pm. And in rugby, Ireland have made it two wins from two in the Nations Championship after a 36-20 victory over Japan in Newcastle, New South Wales. Andy Farrell's side scored five tries to secure a second straight bonus point win. To access three free Off the Ball podcasts a month, sign into the Go Loud app now.
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9: Dry, sunny and extremely warm today. Right now it's 24 degrees.
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0: We're keeping the summer cash machine hot because it has been reloaded once again after Siobhan cleared it out yesterday. Absolute scenes when Barry Dunn made that call. She was thrilled. And that could be you over the phone going absolutely crazy because you've won the summer cash machine. I'll be telling you how much is in there and how you can enter very soon. But first, we gotta get the tunes going. Jay Sean, Lil Wayne's gonna play in just a bit, but let's do Destination Calibre.

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1: 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Cash machine's gonna randomly pick someone. Barry's gonna make the call. We know this, and you know, please remember, 5 rings to answer that call, because it has happened where people have not picked up the phone for the cash machine. Do not let it be you. So get that entry in by 3 p.m. on Friday, and we'll see who it's gonna be. It's cash to 57557. Lady Gaga plays after Jay Sean and Lil Wayne on Dublin's best music mix. 98fm.

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Cassia with you, and we are here today on the 98 FM Thunderbus powered by Do Dublin, and we're in Blanchardstown. So if you are around, come and see us. You will not be able to miss us. You can see the Thunderbus from miles away. And we're here with Dacia. So pop in and say hello to them because they are showing their new range and their team are there. So you can have a chat with them if you are interested in a lovely Dacia. And you can even book your test drive. And there is a spin the wheel. We love an out-good spin the wheel where you can win a few prizes as well. 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Go and find them and you can spin that wheel for your chance to win a prize. I'm going to have music on the way from Mark Morrison, a lovely 90s track, and another

0: tune, except this one is a remake of a trance track that is absolutely beautiful. It's on the way for you after this. Get on
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2: honestly,
0: my gosh, he brings us joy.
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0: hypnotic state on a 98FM. Well, the results are in. We have finally found out if Pitbull has gotten his own Guinness World Record. I'll have the answer for you after Robbie's sports updates here on 98FM.
1: Thanks, Jessica. The Tailteann Cup final is just thrown in at Croke Park. Down and Wicklow are going head-to-head. The All-Ireland semi-final between Louth and Mayo follows that tie at GAHQ. Throw-in is set for 6 o'clock. There are two World Cup quarter-finals tonight at 10 o'clock. England's third consecutive quarter-final appearance at the tournament pits them against Norway. Argentina's hopes of becoming just the third country to retain the World Cup brings them to Kansas City, where they face Switzerland at 2 a.m. Galway United welcomes Sligo Rovers to Salt Hill this evening for today's only game in the SSE Electricity Premier Division. Kickoff is at 5. Ireland have defeated Japan by 36 points to 20 in their second Nations Championship game. Tom O'Toole, Nick Timoney, Robbie Henshaw, Sean Jansen and Tom Stewart all scored tries for Andy Farrell's side. Ireland will be hoping to follow up their bonus point victory with a win next Saturday when they face New Zealand in Eden Park. It's women's singles final day at Wimbledon. Czechia's Linda Noskova faces her fellow countrywoman Karolina Mukova on centre court. The decider begins at 4 p.m. And the Scottish Open is continuing at the Renaissance Club. Heavy fog meant play was suspended earlier. Tom McKibben has had a strong start to his round. He's 4 under par through 7 holes. Rory McIlroy's revised tee time is 4 minutes past 6. The Masters champion is tied for the lead on 9 under with Jordan Smith and Tom Kim. To access 3 free Off The Ball podcasts a month, download the Go Loud app now.
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0: Pitbull, Give Me Everything on 98FM, and he has done it. He has set the world record for the largest gathering of people wearing bald caps. Yes, I feel like that is a Guinness World Record that anybody could be proud of. More of Dublin's best music mix on the way. 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
3: Hey, it's Kyle here. Now that the knockout stages are in full swing, it's time to remember one of the wildest moments in World Cup history. Cast your minds back to 2010. Uruguay were seconds from going out to Ghana when star striker Luis Suarez quite literally stopped a goal with his hands.
4: Down on the touchline, Suarez was almost in tears.
3: He was sent off. Ghana were awarded a penalty, but they missed it. Uruguay went on to win a penalty shootout and reach the semi-finals. Talk about doing whatever it takes.
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for Shane and the lads in Lucan who are having a chill one today because they're going to see the Dubs tomorrow in Croke Park. That is a good idea. Chill out today because tomorrow is going to be absolutely wild with the Dubs playing. Got Dua Lipa on the way after Replay here on Dublin's Best Music Mix, 98 FM. Shardy.

0: here on 98 at 6 o'clock tomorrow. But stay where you are, because the one and only Mark McCabe is going to have your Saturday night hopping. 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

0: At 4, I'm Maggie Chambers. Good afternoon. People are being urged to conserve water as Uisce Éireann warns water in treated reservoirs is at a historically low levels. It's due to an increase in consumption during the heat wave. The Greater Dublin area, Wexford, West Cork, Kilkenny, South Tipperary and West Donegal are under particular pressure. Uisce Éireann's head of water operations, Margaret Attridge, says some areas are already under nighttime restrictions.
1: We try to minimise the impact so that in most areas the restrictions might be from 11 o'clock at night until 6, 7 o'clock in the morning. But in some cases, those restrictions have to be longer.
0: The heat wave is ongoing. These people in the city centre are enjoying the fine weather.
2: And even at night time, it does get very hot and we don't have the proper air conditioning and all of that. But no, it's so wonderful.
3: It's just nice to get out in it, you know, when you're so used to the rain. A bit of sunshine brightens everybody's day.
4: People are much happier when the weather's lovely. I'm delighted because I like being warm.
0: Gardaí are renewing their appeal for information in relation to the murder of Antoinette Smith on the 39th anniversary of her disappearance. She was 27 at the time. 98FM's Molly O'Connor reports.
5: Antoinette Smith was last seen on O'Connell Street on Saturday the 11th of July 1987. After attending a David Bowie concert in Slane with a friend, they returned to the city at about 11 p.m. They went to a club where they met two men they knew and left after 2 a.m. Everyone left, but Antoinette continued to walk by the Gresham Hotel on O'Connell Street towards O'Connell Street Bridge. She was reported missing by her husband and 9 months later her remains were found on Glendhoo Mountain on the south side. Gardaí at Bray Garda Station are renewing their appeal to the public for assistance and information in relation to the disappearance and murder of the mother of two. They're appealing to those who may have information since 1987 or who may have come into possession of information in the years since to come forward. 98FM, first for Dublin News.
0: RTE and On Post appear to be on different pages when it comes to who has to pay the TV licence. At the Public Accounts Committee earlier in the week, RTE boss Kevin Backhurst indicated people who watch TVs with access channels via broadband may not require a licence. The Irish Independent's tech editor Adrian Weckler says that's at odds with what On Post says and is leading to confusion.
6: On Post is quite clear about this. They say that if you have a television, even if it's a dumb computer monitor, and that if it is attached to a box that gets TV signals, that you do need to pay a TV licence.
0: A man who was partially sucked out of a window on a Ryanair flight yesterday continues to be treated in hospital. A piece of the engine broke free and struck the window during a flight from Greece to Germany. The man, who had his seatbelt on at the time, is understood to have suffered friction burns. Aviation expert Kevin Byrne says the incident could have been a lot worse.
7: At 33,000 feet, then it's catastrophic from that point of view. You probably can't survive it. So this was lucky. Also, the aircraft was climbing to its cruising altitude, and it was doing probably between 250 and 280 knots. So it's not going that fast forward. So the man suffered, minor enough injuries considering what he was exposed to.
0: And Pitbull and his legion of fans have set the Guinness World Record for the largest gathering of people wearing bald caps. Mr. Worldwide has lived up to his name by inspiring a global trend, which sees crowds rock up to his concerts dressed in the signature style of a white shirt, sunglasses and a bald cap. Last night, an army of 22,141 self-proclaimed baldies took to BST Hyde Park in London, officially setting the world record. Pitbull says he's absolutely honoured by the achievement.
8: Tell you what, I'm speechless at this point, but I can't tell you this much. I say it to the baldies all the time in the shows. When y'all put on them bald caps, you know you're about to have the time of your lives. And now you're officially in the Guinness Book of World Records. Dale.
0: And now you're up to date on 98.
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0: One of Mayo or Louth will secure a place in the All-Ireland football final when they meet at Croke Park this evening. Louth are appearing in their first semi-final in 69 years, while Mayo are looking to reach another decider after an unexpected run to the last four. Throw in at headquarters set at 6 p.m. Ongoing is the Telton Cup final at Croke Park. Just a few minutes ago, Down had a 1-10 point to 2 lead over Wicklow in the first half. Patrick Havern with the goal for Down. Switching to soccer, it's half-time in 2 games this afternoon in the SSE Airtricity Women's Premier Division. Chloe Singleton has table toppers at Lone Town ahead 1-0 at Cork City, while Amber Cosgrove has drawn DLR Waves level against Bowes 1-1 in Belfield. Just underway, Shelburne host Walsherford, hoping to keep pressure on the top two. From 5 p.m, Treaty United are in Greenogue to face Piemont United. Then at 7:35, Sligo Rovers play host to Walsherford. Meanwhile, there's a derby of sorts in the northwest this evening in the men's Premier Division. Galway United welcomes Sligo Rovers to Pearse Stadium. That kicks off at 5 p.m. Elsewhere, England will have Mark Gahey, Declan Rice and Reece James all available for tonight's World Cup quarterfinals with Norway. Manager Thomas Tuchel has declared the trio are fit for the game in Miami. Kickoff is at 10 p.m. Irish time. And in rugby, Ireland have made it 2 wins from 2 in the Nations Championship after a 36-20 victory over Japan in Newcastle, New South Wales. Andy Farrell's side scored 5 tries to secure a second straight bonus point win. To access 3 free Off The Ball podcasts a month, sign into the Go Loud app now.
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0: Dry, sunny and very warm today. Right now it's 24 degrees.

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1: Yo, good afternoon to you. It is Mark McCabe here. What a beautiful day. What a beautiful station. What a beautiful selection of tunes I have for you on the way over the next couple of hours. So let's not waste any time and get straight into it with Strike. This is You Sure Do.

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It is Mark McCabe here, Static Revenger. Happy people, hopefully finding all you as happy people this Saturday afternoon after a well-needed overdose of vitamin D for this great country of ours. Nothing but the best 90s and noughties tunes every single Saturday afternoon here on 98 FM Dance. That is what we aim to achieve. I hopefully think that we do that in abundance. If you'd like to influence our choices this afternoon, as always, would love to hear from you on WhatsApp. I'm 0877 98 98 98.

0: Axwell with I Found You here on 98FM Dance. Not scheduled to perform at Tomorrowland in Belgium in a few weeks' time. He did play back in Tomorrowland Winter earlier in the year, and with Swedish House Mafia will play Tomorrowland Thailand in 2026, but not in the next couple of weekends anyway. Always worth a view online if you're into the rave. 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I guarantee you will not be disappointed. 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

0: going to give you a shout out to what's happening in this week's Dance Years very shortly. The 2 years that we are going to look at this week, I'm going to reveal to you. There's Shiny Disco Balls, Who Da Funk. That was a massive tune. I've not heard that in quite a while. Right, the tunes continue for your Saturday after we get the latest from 98FM Sport.
1: The second half has just begun in the Tailteann Cup final. Down lead Wicklow by 2-11 to 7 points. The All-Ireland semi-final between Louth and Mayo follows that tie at GAAHQ. Throne is set for 6 o'clock. There are two World Cup quarter-finals tonight at 10 o'clock. England's third consecutive quarter-final appearance at the tournament pits them against Norway. Argentina's hopes of becoming just the third country to retain the World Cup brings them to Kansas City, where they face Switzerland at 2 a.m. Galway United welcome Sligo Rovers to Salt Hill this evening for the day's only game in the SSE Airtricity Premier Division. Kickoff is at 5 p.m. Ireland have defeated Japan by 36 points to 20 in their second Nations Championship game. Tom O'Toole, Nick Timoney, Robbie Henshaw, Sean Jansen and Tom Stewart all scored tries for Andy Farrell's side. Ireland will be hoping to follow up their bonus point victory with a win next Saturday when they face New Zealand in Eden Park. It's a women's singles final day at Wimbledon. Czechia's Linda Noskova is taking on her fellow countrywoman Karolina Mukova on centre court. Noskova leads the first set by 4-2. And the Scottish Open is continuing at the Renaissance Club. Heavy fog meant play was suspended earlier. Tom McKibben has had a strong round. He's 4 under par through 11 holes. Rory McIlroy's revised tee time is 4 minutes past 6. The Masters champion is tied for the lead on 9 under with Jordan Smith and Tom Kim. To access 3 free off-the-ball podcasts a month, download the Goal Out app now.

0: You are listening to 98 FM Dance. That tune came up on my TikTok feed during the weekend. It's just one that I haven't really listened to in quite a while. I always seem to skip it for some reason, but I actually sat listening to it and was like, man, that is such a tune. Of course, we all know it's such a tune, but I don't know, maybe I've got a new appreciation for it. Tall Paul, we'll rock the house here on 98 FM Dance.
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13: 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Yourself.

La Puma, I Want to Be You here on 98FM Dance. And speaking of chocolate, get yourself down to Bruin at Fruin down in Dunleary. Jerry will hook you up with a nice chocolatey mocha frappe. Perfect. If you're down walking the pier or something like that, go and check him out. He's in behind the shopping business there where the cinema is. You know where it is. Yup, Jerry, hope you're good. This tune also for you if you fancy a bit of trance a bit later on. Final hour of the show, 7 to 8, CRW. I Feel Love will not be played because we're playing it right now, but I guarantee a bunch of other trance anthems as 98FM Dance goes, 98FM Trance. In the meantime, get this into you.

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0: At 5, I'm Maggie Chambers. Good evening. People are being urged to conserve water as Uisce Éireann warns water in treated reservoirs is at historically low levels. It's due to an increase in consumption during the heat wave. The Greater Dublin area is under particular pressure. Uisce Éireann's head of water operations, Margaret Attridge, says some areas are already under nighttime restrictions.
1: We try to minimise the impact so that in most areas the restrictions might be from 11 o'clock at night until 6-7 o'clock in the morning. But in some cases, those restrictions have to be longer.
0: The heatwave is continuing. These people in the city centre are enjoying the fine weather.
2: And even at night time, it does get very hot and we don't have the proper air conditioning and all of that. But no, it's so wonderful.
3: It's just nice to get out in it, you know, when you're so used to the rain. A bit of sunshine brightens everybody's day.
4: People are much happier when the weather is lovely. I'm delighted because I like being warm.
0: Gardaí are renewing their appeal for information in relation to the murder of Antoinette Smith on the 39th anniversary of her disappearance. She was 27 at the time. 98FM's Molly O'Connor reports.
5: Antoinette Smith was last seen on O'Connell Street on Saturday the 11th of July 1987. After attending a David Bowie concert in Slane with a friend, they returned to the city at about 11 p.m. They went to a club where they met two men they knew and left after 2 a.m. Everyone left, but Antoinette continued to walk by the Gresham Hotel on O'Connell Street towards O'Connell Street Bridge. She was reported missing by her husband and 9 months later her remains were found on Glendhu Mountain on the south side. Gardaí at Bray Garda Station are renewing their appeal to the public for assistance and information in relation to the disappearance and murder of the mother of two. They're appealing to those who may have information since 1987 or who may have come into possession of information in the years since to come forward. 98FM, first for Dublin News.
0: RTE and An Post appear to be on different pages when it comes to who has to pay the TV licence. At the Public Accounts Committee earlier in the week, RTE boss Kevin Backhurst indicated people who watch TV switch access channels via broadband may not require a licence. The Irish Independent's tech editor Adrian Weckler says that's at odds with what An Post says and is leading to confusion.
6: An Post is quite clear about this. They say that if you have a television, even if it's a dumb computer monitor, and that if it is attached to a box that gets TV signals, that you do need to pay a TV licence.
0: Police in the UK investigating the death of Anne Widdecombe believe she was attacked 24 hours before she was found. The former MP was found dead in her home on Thursday after sustaining serious injuries. A 26-year-old man arrested yesterday has since been released. Devon and Cornwall police say their inquiries are moving at pace for a suspect who is believed to be a white male. A man who was partially sucked out of a window on a Ryanair flight yesterday continues to be treated in hospital. A piece of the engine broke free and struck the window during a flight from Greece to Germany. The man, who had his seatbelt on at the time, is understood to have suffered friction burns. Aviation expert Kevin Byrne says the incident could have been a lot worse.
7: At 33,000 feet, then it's catastrophic from that point of view. You probably can't survive it. So this was lucky. Also, the aircraft was climbing to its cruising altitude, and it was doing probably between 250 and 280 knots. So it's not going that fast forward. So the man suffered, minor enough injuries considering what he was exposed to.
0: And Niall Horan admits binge-watching true crime shows and The Traitors helps him to unwind after touring. The former One Direction star says the secret to his success is being able to hide away. The singer told the Irish Independent having downtime is key to his creativity. Niall's next world tour dinner party will kick off in Birmingham in September, followed by dates in Dublin for the Three Arena. And now you're up to date on 98.
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0: Louth are bidding to reach their first All-Ireland football final since 1957 when they face Mayo at Croke Park this evening. Throw in there is at 6 o'clock. Ongoing is the Tailteann Cup final at Croke Park. Wicklow were 12 points behind at half-time against Down. However, the Garden County have put in a huge comeback and are leading 120 to 216. Switching to soccer, Athlone Town remain top of the table in the SSE Erthra City Women's Premier Division. A 3-0 win at Cork City sees them pull away from Galway United. Chloe Singleton, Madison Gibbon and Dana Skerriff with the goals, while Delaware Waves have beaten Bohemians 2-1 in Belfield. Shelburne are 3-0 up against Waterford at Tulka Park, and just underway is the meeting of Pimount United and Treaty. Then at 7.35, Sligo Rovers play host to Wexford. Elsewhere, Pierce Stadium plays host to the only game of the day in the Men's Premier Division. Galway United play host to Sligo Rovers, which kicks off in the next hour. Elsewhere, England boss Thomas Tuchel says his players have won the hearts of the nation after their 3-2 World Cup win over Mexico. Tonight in Miami, they play Norway for a place in the semi-finals. Kickoff is at 10 p.m. And in rugby, Ireland have made it 2 wins from 2 in the Nations Championship after a 36-20 victory over Japan in Newcastle, New South Wales. Andy Farrell's side scored 5 tries to secure a second straight bonus point win. To access 3 free off-the-ball podcasts a month, sign into the Go Loud app now.
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0: Dry, sunny and very warm. Right now it's 24 degrees.

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1: All right, here we go. Another 60 minutes of tunes for you this Saturday afternoon. It is Mark here, and this especially for all the crew on Donabate Beach. Must be the music.

0: first half hour. We've got two half hour sections, 2 years across the hour. The first one is 1997. Start thinking, who was it that you were with and what were you up to in 1997? What age were you? Do you even want to think about that? Perhaps you're up to some mischief. We shall relive those memories in the next hour. What a tune. Enjoy with Anthem here on 98FM Dance Anyway. And from one to another, that's how we do it here. Banging them out. It's Faithless. We come one.
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0: especially for Bren and for all the crew up in Glen Cullen Adventure Park, burying the cinders of the hill there. 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

0: are listening to 98FM Dance. That's what I refer to as older, old school, from Nomad, Devotion, and I Want to Give You. 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
1: Wicklow are the Tailteann Cup champions after they defeated Down by 121 to 216 in today's final at Croke Park. Oisín McConville's side trailed by 13 points at the start of the second half, but they dominated the remainder of the game to seal the title. The result ensures them of a place in next year's All-Ireland Football Championship. The All-Ireland semi-final between Mayo and Louth is the second game down for decision at Croke Park today. Louth will bring an end to their 69-year wait to play in the last four, while Mayo are hoping to set up a meeting with Kerry or Dublin in the decider later this month. Throne is set for 6 p.m. The Wimbledon women's singles final is currently taking place on Centre Court. It's an all-Czechia affair as Karolina Mokova and Linda Noskova both go in search of their maiden Grand Slam title. Noskova leads by 1-0 and is 5-3 ahead in the second set. The World Cup semi-finalists will be confirmed later today. England will be hoping to progress to the last four for just the second time since 1990 when they faced quarter-final debutants Norway. Thomas Tuchel's men were 3-2 winners against Mexico in the Azteca Stadium in the round of 16, while two Erling Haaland goals secured a 2-0 win over Brazil for the Norwegians. Kickoff is at 10 o'clock. Three-time winners Argentina take on Switzerland at 2 a.m. Lionel Scaloni's defending champions were involved in dramatic knockout fixtures against Cape Verde and Egypt on their way to the last eight. Switzerland defeated Colombia in a penalty shootout following a 0-0 draw earlier this week. There's 30 minutes gone at Pearce Stadium in the only game in the SSE Electricity Premier Division today. It's 0-0 between Galway United and Sligo Rovers. Ireland made it 2-2 in the Nations Championship earlier. Andy Farrell's side were 36 points to 20 bonus point winners against Japan. And Rory McIlroy begins his third round at the Scottish Open at 6:04. The Masters champion is in a three-way tie for the lead on 9-under. Tom McKibben is 2-under through 16 holes. To access three free off-the-ball podcasts a month, download the Go Loud app now.

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One tune, that was it from Stardust, and they refused millions, I think literally millions, to do a follow-up or an album. It just was not happening. If you like that story, go dig deeper because it is pretty fascinating. That is Music Sounds Better with you here on 98FM Dance. As we head towards the end of this hour, Dance Years on the way, kicking it off with 1997. Following Dance Years, this week's 98FM Trance in the final hour. Want a taste of what that's going to be like? I'll get this into you. Lucid, this is I Can't Help Myself.

0: two tunes that were absolutely massive, massive in the late 90s in Dublin, especially on Pulse FM. That was one of them, Sound of Eden. The other was Big Bass Drum, which has recently just been remixed and re-recovered by Midas and DNR. And I think there's somebody else on that collaboration. But there's the Shades of Rhythm version of Sound of Eden. What a tune. Wrapping up this hour, next up, 98FM Dance Years. We're heading back to 1997.
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12: At 6, I'm Maggie Chambers. Good evening. People are being urged to conserve water as Ishka Éireann warns water in treated reservoirs is at historically low levels. It's due to an increase in consumption during the heatwave. The Greater Dublin area is under particular pressure. Ishka Éireann's head of water operations, Margaret Attridge, says some areas are already under nighttime restrictions.
13: We try to minimise the impact so that in most areas the restrictions might be from 11 o'clock at night until 6-7 o'clock in the morning, but in some cases those restrictions have to be longer.
12: The heat wave is ongoing. These people in the city centre say they are happier in the sun.
14: The mood is lighter, yeah, for sure. I heard a guy there singing there very publicly a while ago, just walking along, a regular guy.
15: It's somewhat good, but it's stressful because obviously the reason is climate change, so even if it's a sunny day, you're just kind of like, it's not good.
16: Listen, it is very hot, but I just don't think we can moan. We get this so rarely that you just have to take it while it comes.
12: Gardaí are renewing their appeal for information in relation to the murder of Antoinette Smith on the 39th anniversary of her disappearance. She was last seen on O'Connell Street on Saturday, the 11th of July, 1987. 9 months later, her remains were found in Glendhu Mountain on the south side. Gardaí are appealing to anyone who may have information since 1987 or who may have come into possession of information in years since to come forward. It's unclear whether people who watch TV programmes on a TV that uses broadband have to pay a licence fee. The confusion arose earlier this week when RTE boss Kevin Backhurst indicated that TVs which access channels via broadband may not require a licence. According to OnPost's website, anyone who watches TV programmes broadcast for general reception over broadband must have a licence. Adrian Weckler of the Irish Independent says it appears RTE takes a different view.
17: It is slightly confusing, but the message from senior officials as well as the head of RTE seems to be that if you believe that you get your TV via the internet or via broadband, that you may not have to pay your TV license.
12: Thousands turned out today for the annual Trans and Intersex Pride March. Participants gathered at City Hall and marched down Dame Street to Leinster House this afternoon. One of the parade's calls today was for trans healthcare to be accessed through GPs rather than separate gender clinics. Police believe Anne Widdecombe was attacked around 12:30 on Wednesday afternoon, almost 24 hours before her body was found. Officers were called to the former MP's home in a rural part of Devon on Thursday morning. The 78-year-old had sustained serious injuries. Detectives who've launched a murder investigation say they're looking for a white male suspect. Sky correspondent Dan Whitehead says the timeline is a significant update from officers.
18: They believe that the attack on Anne Widdecombe took place on Wednesday the 8th of July at around 12:30. Now that is around 24 hours before the 78-year-old was actually found at her property.
12: A man who was partially sucked out of a window on a Ryanair flight yesterday continues to be treated in hospital. A piece of the engine broke free and struck the window during a flight from Greece to Germany. Aviation expert Kevin Byrne says the incident could have been a lot worse.
19: At 33,000 feet, then it's catastrophic from that point of view. You probably can't survive it. So this was lucky. Also, the aircraft was climbing to its cruising altitude, and it was doing probably between 250 and 280 knots. So it's not going that fast forward. So the man suffered, minor enough injuries considering what he was exposed to.
12: And New York's mayor says Taylor Swift paid more than €140,000 to cover public costs linked to her wedding. Last Friday, the pop star and NFL player Travis Kelce tied the knot in Madison Square Garden. The money covered things like the event permit and security. It's reported 1,000 guests were invited, including Hugh Grant, Ed Sheeran and Bradley Cooper. And now you're up to date on 98.
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12: The first place in the All-Ireland Football Championship final is the prize on offer this evening. Louth are just underway against Mayo, the wee county in their first semi-final since the 1950s. Meanwhile, against all odds, Wicklow are Tailteann Cup champions. The Garden County put in the mother of all second-half comebacks. 12 points is what they trailed down at the break. They came back and won out 121 to 216. Switching to soccer, Athlone Town remain top of the table in the SSE Airtricity Women's Premier Division. A 3-0 win at Cork City sees them pull away from Galway United. Chloe Singleton, Madison Gibson and Dana Scariff with the goals, while DLR Waves beat Bohemians 2-1 in Belfield. Shelburne are 3-0 up against Waterford at Tulka Park. Treaty United lead Peamount 1-0 in Greenogue. Jodie Griffin with the goal for the visitors there. Then at 7:35, Sligo Rovers play host to Wexford. Elsewhere, Galway United leads Sligo Rovers at half-time in the only game of the day in the men's Premier Division. It's 1-0 to John Caulfield's sides, France Piriott with the goal. England boss Thomas Tuchel says his players have won the hearts of the nation after their 3-2 World Cup win over Mexico. Tonight in Miami, they play Norway for a place in the semi-finals. Kickoff there is at 10 p.m. And in rugby, a second bonus point win from 2 has Ireland sitting comfortably in the Nations Championship after a 36-20 success over Japan. 5 Irish tries proved enough to see off Eddie Jones' side in Newcastle, New South Wales. To access 3 free Off The Ball podcasts a month, sign into the Go Loud app now.
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12: Dry tonight with mostly clear skies, lows of 17 degrees.
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are listening to 98FM Dance, and this is the first 30 minutes of this week's Dance Years. We are in 1997 right now, and that was DJ Flavors with Your Caress. 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What's the tune playing now? It is an absolute gem from Wubble U. This is Petal.

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One of those tunes that's not a great club tune, but a really nice commercial dance tune from Tina Cousins that is killing time here on 98FM Dance. This is 98FM Dance Years. We move forward from 1997, skipping forwards 9 years to 2006, where Blaze was collaborating with Barbara Tucker for this Diva Gem, Most Precious Love.

0: the grand. Put your hands up for Detroit here on 98FM Dance Years. 2006 is the year we are in right now. What were you doing? What were you up to? Who were you up to it with? Remember those in your head, and we will give you the soundtrack from that time to reinvigorate those memories. More on the way in just a sec.
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0: placed Loleta Holloway with Love Sensation 06. Spot the sample in there. If you're a train spotter, you know what it's from. What a tune. 2 decades ago, this is Dirty Old Anne right now with a tune that's long forgotten. This is Turn Me On.
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0: after a little bit of hiatus, and glad to see it too. Deep Dish there, wrapping up this week's Dance Years with Dreams. That was 2006 and 1997. If you want to influence next week's Dance Years, drop me an old message there on WhatsApp 0877 98 98 98, or on Instagram at Mark McCabe Official. 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

0: At 7, I'm Maggie Chambers. Good evening. Ishka Éireann is asking people to use less water as supplies are historically low. It's due to an increase in water consumption during the heat wave. The Greater Dublin area is under particular pressure. Margaret Attridge, Ishka Éireann's head of water operations, says crews are working hard to prevent water shortages.
1: We are tankering water to reservoirs so that we are filling reservoirs so people don't actually know there's an issue in the area. We can only do that for small schemes where we can actually, you know, the volume that we can tanker is in a manageable situation, but that's not practical for the larger schemes.
0: The heat wave is ongoing. These people in the city centre say they are happier in the sun.
2: The mood is lighter, yeah, for sure. I heard a guy there singing there very publicly a while ago, just walking along, a regular guy.
3: It's somewhat good, but it's stressful because obviously the reason is climate change, so even if it's a sunny day, you're just kind of like, it's not good.
4: Listen, it is very hot, but I just don't think we can moan. We get this so rarely that you just have to take it while it comes.
0: Gardaí are renewing their appeal for information in relation to the murder of Antoinette Smith on the 39th anniversary of her disappearance. She was last seen on O'Connell Street on Saturday the 11th of July 1987. 9 months later, her remains were found on Glendhu Mountain on the south side. Gardaí are appealing to anyone who may have information since 1987 or who may have come into possession of information in years since to come forward. It's unclear whether people who watch TV programmes on a TV that uses broadband have to pay a TV licence fee. The confusion arose earlier this week when RTE boss Kevin Backhurst indicated that TVs which access channels via broadband may not require a licence. According to OnPost's website, anyone who watches TV programmes broadcast for general reception over broadband must have a licence. Adrian Weckler of the Irish Independent says it appears RTE takes a different view.
5: It is slightly confusing, but the message from senior officials as well as the head of RTE seems to be that if you believe that you get your TV via the internet or via broadband, that you may not have to pay your TV licence.
0: Police believe Anne Widdecombe was attacked around 12:30 on Wednesday afternoon, almost 24 hours before her body was found. Officers were called to the former MP's home in a rural part of Devon on Thursday morning. The 78-year-old had sustained serious injuries. Detectives who've launched a murder investigation say they're looking for a white male suspect. Sky correspondent Dan Whitehead says the timeline is a significant update from officers.
6: They believe that the attack on Anne Widdecombe took place on Wednesday the 8th of July at around 12:30. Now that is around 24 hours before the 78-year-old was actually found at her property.
0: Details of an incident on a Ryanair flight which left a passenger hospitalised could be published in the next few days. A passenger was partially sucked out of the window on a flight from Greece to Germany yesterday. A piece of the engine broke off and smashed the window, according to Greek media. Aviation expert Kevin Byrne expects investigators will have an official answer in the coming days.
7: This will be examined in great detail, even as we speak, by probably the Americans and the EASA, the European Aviation Safety Agency, and of course the manufacturers will have people on site to inspect exactly what went wrong. They will be able to come up with a conclusion in a matter of days.
0: And Pitbull and his legion of fans have set the Guinness World Record for the largest gathering of people wearing bald caps. Mr. Worldwide has lived up to his name by inspiring a global trend, which sees crowds rock up to his concerts dressed in his signature style of a white shirt, sunglasses and a bald cap. Last night, an army of 22,141 self-proclaimed baldies took to BST Hyde Park in London, officially setting the world record. Pitbull says he's absolutely honoured by the achievement.
8: Tell you what, I'm speechless at this point, but I can't tell you this much. I say it to the baldies all the time in the shows. When y'all put on them bald caps, you know you're about to have the time of your lives. And now you're officially in the Guinness Book of World Records.
0: And now you're up to date on 98.
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11: A very good evening. I'm Will O'Callaghan. The European champion Spain will look to book a place in the World Cup semi-finals tonight. They'll face Belgium in the last eight, with France awaiting the winners in the semis next week. While Mark Gay, Reece James and Declan Rice are all facing a race to be fit to play in England's quarter-final against Norway tomorrow. St Patrick's Athletic can close the gap to leader Shamrock Rovers to 6 points in the Premier Division of the SSE Airtricity League tonight. Stephen Kenny's Saints make the trip to the RSC, where they'll face an in-form Waterford side who've won four of their last seven matches. Tonight's other top-flight clash is the Louth derby between Dundalk and Drogheda at Oriel Park, where the visitors look to end an eight-game winless streak. Michael Edwards has stepped down as Liverpool owners Fenway Sports Chief Executive of Football. The former Anfield Sporting Director is leaving with 1 year remaining on the contract, which he signed in 2024. Alexander Zverev and Jannik Sinner will meet in Sunday's men's final at Wimbledon. Defending champion Sinner has booked his place in the decider with a straight sets win against the 24-time Grand Slam champion Novak Djokovic. Number two seed Zverev also enjoyed a straight set success against Arthur Ferry in the first of the semi-finals. Scottie Scheffler has missed the cut at Golf Scottish Open, ending a 78 tournament streak, where the American had made it through to the weekend. That went back over 4 years. The world number one carded a second round 2 over 72 that left him level par overall at the Renaissance Club. Jordan Smith and Tom Kim share the clubhouse lead at 9 under par, with Rory McIlroy also on the same score playing the final hole of his round. Tyke Byrne says it'll be a huge honour to captain Ireland against Japan tomorrow, with Caelan Doris and Dan Sheehan both rested for the second game in the Nations Championship. The Munster forward will lead his country for the first time. Byrne was the on-field skipper at the end of last week's win over Australia, and he says this weekend will be particularly special.
12: To lead the guys out from the start, I revert to that word special, but it's a special moment for me and my family as well. A huge honour for me, and very excited to do so.
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0: Dry tonight with mostly clear skies, lows of 17 degrees.
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13: All right, trance fans, this is the hour of the week that you have been waiting for most since we did it last week. This week, we hope to outdo ourselves on what we did last week. 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Kicking us off, Reflect with Need to Feel Loved.

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We do it nothing but trance music between 7 and 8. Signum there with What You Got For Me, and this an absolute pulse tune. Floribunda, this is Mother's Pride.

If you were ever anywhere and that tune was dropped, you knew you were in trouble. It was deep and dark and dirty. Push and Universal Nation here on 98FM Trance, and from one gem to another. Ferry Corsten under his System F, guys. This an absolute tune. It is, of course, Out of the Blue.

tune requested on Instagram during the weekend. Glad to play it for Trevor this afternoon. Lost Witness with Red Sunrise in the Lange Radio Edit. What an absolute good choice there, Trev. Do keep your requests coming in for these trance tunes. I'm glad to pick them out and dig deep for you at Mark McCabe Official on Instagram during the week. Or right now, if you want to drop it to me, it's on WhatsApp 0877 98 98 98. Communication was the bigger tune commercially, but Mario Puh dropped this one and it was a belter at the time. This is The Vision.

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1: Señores pasajeros del vuelo Iberia 5763 con destino Barcelona, embarquen urgentemente por la puerta número 6.

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Blairy Phil there with Destination Sunshine here on 98FM Trance. And second time out for Lange. He remixed the last time we heard from him in this hour. This time he's flying solo. This is his solo tune called Drifting Away.

Festival or something. It just absolutely tore the place up. Storm and Storm here on 98FM Trance. Only got a few more minutes left to bang in as many tunes as I can. So let's get back into them straight away.

0: I did a cheeky bootleg of that tune way, way back, and somehow managed to find itself onto a white label. If you happen to pick up a copy of JD Plastic Dreams on a white label as a bootleg in Abbey Discs, circa 1997, possibly a bit later, I would love to know. I would love to hear the cheeky bootleg that I did, because I can't remember it, but I know it did quite well. JD Plastic Dreams. Anyway, wrapping up this week's edition of 98FM Dance with Mark McCabe. I do, as always, hope you enjoyed the tunes over the last 4 hours. We will do it all again next week from 4. Up next for you, Luke Thomas is ready and waiting to make sure your Saturday night continues to be as awesome as it has been for the last few hours, hopefully. Enjoy the weather, enjoy the sunshine. If you're on your holidays, enjoy that even more. Take it in and appreciate it. I will talk to you again next week at 4.
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1: 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Claire Byrne has entered the studio, and Claire Byrne was playing Matchy Matchy this morning. 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

Go Lions, No Broke Boys. Luke Thomas with you till midnight. We got a lot of bangers to come. We got a lot of bangers. I'm excited for all the songs to come, just like this one. Paris to Berlin. Infernal, let's do it!

Jonas Blue, Girl on 98FM Dance. It's Luke Thomas. How's your Saturday going? Have you made it out yet? Are you still at home? A lot of people heading to Dermot Kennedy. They're probably there already, actually. Here's

0: of big songs still to come in the next hour. Basement Jacks, David Guetta, coming up.
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my gosh, let's keep it moving. David Guetta, Sia, beautiful people. 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Turn this up loud.

0: Finally, Tom Grennan, Lionheart. Tom Grennan, by all reports, played a stormer of a gig in Cork there a few days ago. It's 98FM Dance, it's Luke Thomas till midnight. 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
11: Good evening, I'm Cliona Dwyer. A man in his 40s has died after falling from a 12th of July bonfire in East Belfast. It happened at the Branniel Estate last night, but he died in hospital this afternoon. Community groups involved in the bonfire say they're heartbroken, describing his death as a tragic accident. Police are investigating and the North's Health and Safety Executive has been informed. France is in the middle of the third heatwave to hit the country since May. The Eiffel Tower and other Paris landmarks closed early today, with the country on the highest possible alert. In Spain, at least 12 people have lost their lives in wildfires since Thursday. Isabel Weens has just been evacuated from the B&B she owns with her husband in Bedar in Andalusia.
12: So we were just 5 minutes from the village, so we went home, and the moment when we arrived, it was all flames, the heat, smoke. We just tried to take a suitcase with some things because everybody was escaping. We also needed to escape. It was very hot. We went to the village, and then all the village, everybody came together.
11: A judge has imposed a 1 kilometre exclusion zone around all Irish prisons for a woman arrested after allegedly dealing cannabis at Dublin's Mountjoy Jail. 46-year-old Anna Rourke of Blackhorse Avenue in Dublin 7 appeared before Dublin District Court today, charged with possessing cannabis for sale or supply at the prison on Friday. She has yet to enter a plea. Granting bail, Judge John Hughes ordered her to stay at least 1 kilometre away from every prison in the state unless she first gets permission from the court to visit someone in custody. Ishka Éireann is urging people to use less water in their homes and gardens. It says levels in treated water reservoirs are historically low as more people use water during the heat wave. Dubliners have been reacting to the hot spell in two very different ways. Some are embracing it, others are deeply concerned.
13: No, I don't think we should just enjoy it. I think we need to be anxious. Oh yeah, I think the world is dying.
14: Yeah, it is very hot. I think just Ireland is not built for the heat, to be honest.
11: And that's your news for now.
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5: Good evening, I'm Daniel Pitcher. Mayo will look forward to a 9th All-Ireland football final in 22 years. They hammered Loud 3-23 to 15 points. The wee county were competing in their first semi-final since the 1950s. Ryan O'Donoghue was man of the match with an outstanding 1 goal and 11 points. Dara Byrne had a goal and 2 points, with Conor Loftus also raising a green flag from the men from the West. Arguably, Wicklow stole the show in the curtain raiser to the semi-final. The Garden County lifted the Talchin Cup, creating a new piece of history. However, it was the manner of their victory, having to come from 12 points behind against Down and sealing a 121-216 win. Dean Healy scored their goal and hopes it can inspire his side to better things in the future.
17: You talk about dreams. I'll be blatantly honest with you, I never thought that I'd get to walk at the steps of the Hogan to lift a title with Wicklow. Obviously the ambition was, you know, to get promoted, but I think when you see today and see the support that turned out, you know, there's people in Wicklow that genuinely have a love for the sport, and hopefully this does massive things.
5: In soccer, Galway United claimed the dramatic 3-2 victory over Sligo Rovers in tonight's Connacht Derby in the men's Premier Division. Matty Wolfe scored twice, including a stunning stoppage time winner at Pearse Stadium. The result boosts Galway's European hopes and leaves Sligo still battling at the bottom. In rugby, Ireland overcame Japan 36 points to 20 to continue their unbeaten start to the Nations Championship. Andy Farrell's side scored 5 tries, with Connacht back row Sean Jansen enjoying a dream debut by getting on the score. The win follows last week's success over Australia and keeps Ireland on maximum points, and they'll now face New Zealand in Auckland next weekend. And in tennis, Linda Noskova is the new Wimbledon women's champion. She came through an epic battle with fellow Czech Karolina Muchová to secure her first Grand Slam title. To hear live commentary of the League of Ireland every Friday, sign into the GoLed app now.
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11: Dry tonight with mostly clear skies. Lows of 17 to 18 degrees.
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0: 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We got Adam Port.

Yakka Yakka. 98FM Dance's Luke Thomas with you. Happy Saturday. We're soundtracking your Saturday night till midnight. And if you're on your way to watch the England match or you're watching it now, just turn down the commentary, put on us instead. You get the best of both worlds, don't you? Don't you? You absolutely do. We are here till midnight. And then we got loads of big bangers to come.

you're in the gym doing a late session, whatever you're up to, or getting ready, you still haven't made it out yet, you're one of them. Joel Corry, Devotion on 98FM Dance. Now you know this one. Madison Avenue, Don't Call Me Baby. Turn it up loud. Get your best dance moves out. And I'm going to do the same here in the studio. Let's do it.

It's 98 FM Dance. It's Luke Thomas on a Saturday night till midnight. How's your Saturday going? Let's do this. One of the biggest dance songs of all time. Probably top 10, I think you will agree. Gala, Freed From Desire. Turn it up loud if you can. Let's put the hands in the air. It's Saturday night after all.

0: Buren. This is what it feels like. How's your Saturday night feeling like? It's not yet FM Dance, it's Luke Thomas. And we got some late with Bushwhacker and Yuma Ficker in the next hour.
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original, I Love Your Baby. And I love Saturday nights. I hope you do too. Whether you're at a house party and still in the back garden, or you're on your taxi on your way into town, we have you covered. And this next lady is playing the Tree Arena in October. It is the queen of dance, our very own Jazzy Chris Lorenzo in Vietnam.

Ellie Goulding, Anima. Massive song a couple of years ago. How's your Saturday going? Are you having a watch party? Are you watching the World Cup, are you? Laying with Bushwhacker, Love Story. Not Yet FM Dance.

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1: And right now we have your chance to get in somewhere dark and cool as we give you the chance to get your hands on some IMC cinema passes. You can be off to the movies on us, nicely air conditioned for the weekend that's in it. If you send us your little win in a WhatsApp voice note, 0877 98 98 98, your little win can be absolutely anything at all. The other week somebody told us that their little win was that their chicken fillet roll was just chef's kiss.
2: I love when you get something that's just exactly as you'd hope.
1: Yeah, or like when you go to a deli counter, speaking of chicken fillet rolls, and you're pointing at the thing you want and they pick up the exact jambon you'd your eye on. Do you know what I mean?
2: Mm-hmm.
1: Maybe your little win is that you're going to have a barbecue this weekend. Perhaps your little win is that you just bought a fan for the bedroom and you're nice and cool at night. Maybe you were off to see the Dubs versus Kerry this weekend at Croke Park. Or perhaps you and your pals are off to Club 98 at Bewley's tomorrow.
2: Oh, it's going to be brilliant. Maybe your little win is like Miriam's.
3: My little win is today is our 10-year wedding anniversary.
2: Miriam, congratulations.
1: Congrats, Miriam. I think we figured out that it was tin or aluminium.
2: Aluminium for your 10-year wedding anniversary.
1: Yeah.
2: I'm 3 years married in August. Apparently, it's leather.
1: Oh,
2: yeah.
1: Are you due a nice bag?
2: I was going to say a new pair of loafers or a nice handbag. I'll put it on the wish list.
1: Lovely
2: Miriam,
1: stuff.
2: Congratulations. 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Send us a WhatsApp voice out. We'll send you out some IMC cinema passes. Brendan, what is your little win this morning?
1: My little win this morning is that we're doing something really fun later on this afternoon. And for that, I felt I needed to look good.
2: Yeah.
1: We're filming something.
2: Sorry, and I hate being these people.
1: No, I know, yeah.
2: Meetings, hashtag meetings.
1: Yeah, yeah. No, we're doing something really fun later on, and you'll find out what it is like later. I didn't want to tan.
2: Yes.
1: You'll have seen the last time I did my tan, I did it quite badly around the hands area.
2: I didn't think it was bad.
1: I know it wasn't.
2: It wasn't great.
1: Anyway, so yesterday I was in town and I needed a mouthwash and I picked up a bottle of, you know, like the gradual tan.
2: Yes.
1: So I put that on.
2: Lovely.
1: Now, you might probably think I still look like Casper, but I think...
2: No, you don't look like Casper.
1: I think that looks really...
2: Yeah, it's very natural.
1: Natural.
2: Yeah, yeah,
1: like,
2: yeah.
1: Like, is it like you wouldn't know?
2: Good for you.
1: I'd rather less than, you know, too much.
2: Mm.
1: Yeah. So my little win is that I'm not too pasty and I'm also not orange.
2: Yeah.
1: I'm nicely in the middle.
2: You have a lovely summer glow.
1: Well, I think that might be literally the name of the bottle.
2: I also feel as well the gradual tan doesn't stank.
1: No, it doesn't.
2: The way some other tans
1: do. Yeah, no, it's not as bad.
2: Like I do be smelling like biscuits getting into the bed. And in that heat...
1: You couldn't possibly. So my little win is that I have a summer glow. Mm. What is yours?
2: I was in the supermarket yesterday and I didn't know what I wanted for my dinner, right?
1: Yeah.
2: And I went over to the freezer aisle and there were spicy potato wedges on offer.
1: Delicious.
2: And I'm not even joking, I have not had a spicy potato wedge for a very long time.
1: Yeah.
2: I honestly can't remember the last time I cooked potato wedges for dinner in my house.
1: Yeah.
2: So I stuck a few of them in the air fryer, had a lovely salad, few other bits, and it was chef's kiss.
1: I'm delighted for you.
2: And there's a bit of a kick off.
1: Yeah, a bit of a kick, yeah.
2: Yeah.
1: Nice.
2: A potato wedge, guys. That is my little win.
1: That's a bit of a throwback,
2: and
1: isn't it?
2: And this is an example of how your little win really, really can be anything.
1: Yes. 98 FM's All Day Big Breakfast.

0: one of our favourite moments of the morning where we get to hear what's good in your life. Lynn is in Glasnevin. You're on 98FM. Lynn, how are you?
1: Good morning.
2: Lynn, you're up early. Tell us, what is your little win?
1: My little win was, rather than turning over at 5:30 when the alarm went off, I got up and done a gym class.
2: Lynn, fair play. Yeah. Sorry, that is some amount of motivation. And it's a great time to go to the gym because it gets very hot later on in the day.
0: That's true.
1: Oh, indeed, yeah, 100%.
0: What kind of gym class did you do, Lynn?
1: It was a very hard gym class.
0: Well, yeah, fair enough.
1: When we walked in, we've seen the tough trainer where you can't hide, Carol.
0: Oh, no, no.
2: But you know what? They push it to your limit and you just get fitter.
0: Done and dusted now.
1: 100%, yeah.
0: That's it. You can have a barbecue for lunch, Lynn, and dinner.
2: And Lynn, how are you feeling now afterwards? Would you recommend now everyone just get up a little bit earlier and get it done?
1: Oh yeah, get it out of the way and get yourself set up for the day.
0: And sorry, it sounds like you're a very fit fam. What's going on in Kerry at the weekend?
1: Oh, the other half is doing a half Ironman in Waterville in Kerry, so we're heading down to support them tomorrow.
2: What's involved in a half Ironman?
1: As far as I know, it's nearly a 2K swim. It's a 90K on the bike and then it's a half marathon at the end of it.
0: Good luck and good night,
1: Lynn. Well, well, fair play to you. Cheering them on.
2: Lynn, fair play to you and to your other half. Thanks so much for sharing your little win.
1: No problem.
0: Thank you. Have a great weekend, Lynn.
2: Bye. Oh my gosh, motivation we all need. And we also have Cian in Drumcondra on the line. Cian, what's the crack? You're on 98FM.
3: Good morning, guys. How's things? Happy Friday.
0: Happy Friday. Cian, what's your little win?
3: My little win is that I went paddleboarding last night with my friend in Skerries, and it was honestly one of the best experiences of my life.
0: Go on. What is paddleboarding?
3: So it's basically like a giant surfboard.
2: Yeah.
3: And you have a little ankle bracelet around your ankle and you just get a paddle. If you're brave, you can stand up. We were brave. We stood up.
0: You were brave. Well done.
3: Yeah, just float out to sea and just enjoy the scenery.
2: Cian, I'm just having a look at the photo you sent in of that sunset and of you and your pal standing on top of the paddleboard. It's like something out of a movie.
3: Oh, it was breathtaking. No, I fell in 5 minutes after that.
0: Yeah, but that won't make it to Instagram, Cian, now. Put up the nice photo of you watching the sunset.
2: Exactly.
3: Yeah, absolutely, absolutely. It was honestly one of the best experiences ever. Oh my gosh.
2: Like, guys, Ireland in the sun, nowhere
0: I'm
2: better.
0: I'm telling you, nowhere
2: Cian, thank
0: better.
2: You for sharing your little win.
3: No problem, have a good
2: have
3: day.
2: A
0: Cheers, Cian, have a lovely weekend.
2: Bye-bye. And here is Rachel in Ballyfermot.
4: My little win is that tomorrow I am heading out with my friends. We haven't been out for drinks since before Christmas. One of them had a baby. So, yeah. I can't wait. That's my little win.
2: Oh, Rachel, you're going to have a fab day out with the gals. Gals on tour.
0: The crack. And again, the weather.
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0: Buongiorno and welcome to your favourite game on the radio. It is the chaos that is Matchy Matchy. If you've never heard this before, all you got to do is send either Rebecca or myself to a soundproof booth. 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
2: Matchy Marco, thank you so much and good morning to Sarah and Luke. And Sarah, you're on 98FM. How are you?
7: Good morning. I'm good, thanks.
0: How are you? Yeah, we're good, thanks, Sarah. You're already back from walking the dog.
7: Already back from walking the dog, yeah. So he's gone to sleep for the rest of the day, probably.
0: What kind of dog is it and what's his name?
7: I have a French bulldog and his name is Ralph.
2: Ralph! How adorable. Now, do you have an Instagram account for Ralph, Sarah?
7: No.
2: Did you ever consider setting one up for him?
7: I might do.
0: What are the plans for the weekend, Sarah? The weather's looking fab.
7: Go to work soon and then maybe barbecue tomorrow, just relax.
2: Yeah, fab. That sounds brilliant. Sarah, have you thought about now who you'd like to play with Matchy Matchy?
7: I have, and I think I'm going to go with Brendan.
2: He's
0: Sarah,
2: off to the
0: thank
2: booth.
0: You so much. A Friday trip.
2: Brendan, enjoy yourself. He's over the moon, Sarah.
7: Good.
2: Bring me back something nice, will you? Okay, Brendan's off to the soundproof booth. Let's try and get a Matchy Matchy this Friday morning. Sarah and Luke, in your first word. Corn.
7: Flakes.
2: Cornflakes. Your second word? Brain.
7: Brain freeze.
2: And your third word? Church.
7: Church. Bell. Oh.
2: So we have cornflakes, brain freeze, and church bell. Sarah, are you happy to lock those in?
7: I feel like Brandon could be a bit rogue on the church one. but yeah, no, we lock them in. I don't want to think about it too much.
2: We're locking them in. Let's get that rogue back from the soundproof booth. Little rascal, so he is. Hello. Oh, you have the legs out. You have the legs out. Good for you.
0: A pair of shorts in the soundproof booth, so I just popped them on.
2: You just did a switchy switchy on Matchy Matchy.
0: I need to show off the holiday glow that I stuck on the legs.
2: This is enough. Okay, Brendan. First word this Friday morning in Matchy Matchy. Corn.
0: Mmm. Corn. I'm between two. I'm gonna say Cornwall.
2: Your second word? Brain.
0: Freeze.
2: And your third word? Church.
0: Church. Church. Bell.
2: Brendan, have you got a Matchy Matchy this morning with Sarah in Lucan? Guys!
0: Sarah, well, so sorry.
2: Two out of three.
0: Oh, no, really?
2: What is going on?
0: Did we
2: again?
0: Both say Cornwall?
2: No, you did not. All right. No, sorry.
7: I've never heard of a Cornwall before. What?
2: It's a place in the UK.
0: It's a place in England. Did you say corn dog?
7: Oh, Cornwall. Corn's a place. Okay.
2: Sarah said
0: cornflakes. Oh, Sarah, that's genius.
2: It's so hard when you're on the spot sometimes.
0: Sorry.
2: Cornwall's meant to be fabulous, but Sarah went for cornflakes, yeah. And you both said brain freeze and you both said church bell.
0: Sarah, cornflakes is so brilliant.
7: Oh, thanks, Brendan. Cornwall's desperate.
2: Sarah, we're so sorry we didn't do it. We hope that yourself and Ralph have a lovely weekend.
7: Oh,
2: we'll send
7: thanks,
2: you goodie back.
7: You too.
0: Yeah, have
7: great.
0: A great
7: thanks
0: weekend, Sarah. Cheers.
7: Bye.
2: I love a cornflake now. Just thinking about
0: it.
2: Cornflakes.
0: Now that she says it, it's so obvious.
2: Simple cornflakes.
0: No, I don't like
2: and
0: them.
2: And full
0: no,
2: fat milk. No, they cold
0: go,
2: milk.
0: They go too soggy
2: they eat
0: too
2: them
0: quickly.
2: Very fast.
0: You have to eat them at the speed
2: very
0: of light.
2: Fast. It wasn't to be this morning. Maybe you're listening right now. And would you have said Cornwall?
0: I was between Cornwall and corn dog. I've never had a corn dog.
2: I think
0: what
2: we were talking about corn dogs today because the 4th of July.
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0: 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Your chance to win a €500 flight voucher if you can tell us who's laughing now.
2: And good morning to Gary in Lusk, who's playing first. Gary, you're on 98FM. How are you?
9: I am doing well. How are you getting on?
0: Yeah, we're good, thanks, Gary. Are you enjoying all this lovely weather?
9: Yes.
0: Oh?
9: I love to complain about the weather. I love to complain when it's too hot, too cold, when it's raining.
0: Goldilocks.
9: So I feel like we have to enjoy it because when it's in the depths of winter and we're freezing and it's miserable and it's cold and dark, so yes, I am thoroughly enjoying the weather at the moment.
2: Absolutely, but it's very, very warm, Gary. Come here, what are you doing for the weekend? Any nice plans?
9: What am I doing for the weekend? I've had a bit, work has been busy, so I'm taking it very easy this weekend.
0: Okay.
9: Very, very easy. Lots of chill, lots of nice food, lots of maybe sitting on the outdoor couch rather than the indoor couch.
0: Lovely, Gary.
2: Gorgeous.
0: If you win this €500 flight voucher right now, what would you spend it on?
9: Definitely flights. the two of us have our eyes on heading away in August, maybe to Barcelona or somewhere sunny for a few days.
2: Gorgeous.
9: That'll be a nice little treat for us.
0: Brilliant stuff. Gary, tell us, who's laughing now?
9: I think it's Cher.
2: Is it Cher?
0: The first female guest we've had.
2: Yeah.
0: Oh, Gary, it's not.
9: Okay.
2: Gary, thanks for playing.
9: No holiday for me this year, so.
0: Not just yes, Gary. Not yes.
9: I'll give it a go again.
0: Cheers, Gary. Have a great weekend. Bye. Cheers, and good morning to Audrey, who's in Finglas. You're on 98FM. Audrey, how are you?
10: Hi, Rebecca. Hi, Brendan. How's things?
2: Oh, very good. Everything's great, Audrey. I have to say now, we've been loving the weather. Have you been out sunning yourself?
10: Well, if I could get out of the office, I'd sun myself. But, yeah, no, it's fab.
0: The weather's been amazing.
10: Yeah.
0: Any nice plans for the weekend?
10: There's a barbecue planned in my parents, I think.
2: Fab.
10: But other than that, it'll be a fairly chilled weekend and try and get out in the sun.
0: Nice when someone else is hosting the barbecue. You know, you can just turn up, have a great time and leave again.
10: Yeah, absolutely. Yeah.
2: Audrey, let's get down to business. Who do you think is laughing now?
10: I think it's Jamie Dornan.
0: Is it Jamie Dornan? Oh, Audrey, it's not.
2: That was a great guess.
0: We don't know who this is either. It's driving us as mad as it is you. Yeah, Audrey, it's not Jamie Dornan. Thanks for playing, though. Have a great weekend.
10: Okay, you too. Thank you so much.
2: It's not Cher, and it's not Jamie Dornan.
0: No, it's not.
2: If you think you know who is laughing now, if you would like to win that €500 flight voucher and come on air any day next week, just WhatsApp LAUGH to 0877 98 98 98. And if you have a bit of time over the weekend when you're sunning yourself out having a barbecue, have a look at 98fm.com/LAUGH and see all the incorrect guesses made so far.
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2: Brendan, you're going to be chatting about our favourite, Neil the Seal.
0: He's on the way up first this morning, though. The dust has just about settled on Taylor Swift and Travis Kelce's gaudy wedding in New York.
2: I knew you weren't a fan of the peach drapes.
0: The peach drapes, did they build a castle inside the stadium? Well, we still don't know for sure. Well, some fans just won't be able to let it go, and they don't have to.
2: Oh.
0: A New York City artist has collected rubbish from the
2: Of course.
0: He's collected rubbish from the streets outside Madison Square Garden, where the couple threw a gaudy party last weekend. Peach, really? Yeah. It was the very 1980s.
2: No, but apparently peach is making a comeback.
0: What's the
2: colour of the
0: peach
2: year?
0: Peach drink, maybe, yeah. Yeah. Is it the colour of the year, peach?
2: No, last year I'm pretty sure peach was.
0: Well, I'm definitely too late there.
2: This man was collecting rubbish outside Madison Square.
0: Artiste, darling. Not a man, he's an artiste.
2: Justin
0: Gignac, of course he is. Justin Gignac is his name. He picked up all sorts of nonsense off the streets and then popped tiny collections into small clear Perspex cubes. He's calling them pocket garbage.
2: Very creative.
0: And after he used all the right tags online, he ended up selling out of the mini ones in just 24 hours. So a small one.
2: One man's trash.
0: Literally. So a small one, it's like it's a tiny cube and he's just got like, I don't know, the wrapper of a Twix and whatever in there. Selling for $25. So he sold out of those. He's still got some of the big ones left. They're $100.
2: Oh.
0: Justin's been explaining what exactly he picked up off the ground.
11: Well, I went around the streets only at night when the city's the dirtiest, of course, and less people are looking at me. And I would find everything from, you know, Greek coffee cups and beer cans and Metro cards and, you know, anything that you would see around on the streets.
2: Does he do this anyway or did he do this specifically for the wedding?
0: I get the impression that he might potentially do it anyway.
2: Like, great.
0: That's nothing to do with his art. Would you buy... Let's not say...
2: Did someone buy her tears?
0: So, yeah, I was going to say this. Didn't somebody sell the tears that they cried at one of her gigs?
2: Yeah, and the rain.
0: And they caught the rain.
2: Yeah.
0: Someone else, I think, jarred some air. And didn't somebody, am I making this up, take the contact lenses out of their own head and try to sell them?
2: That rings a bell now.
0: Doesn't it?
2: During the Eras tour. Yeah.
0: Is there anyone, you know, in the world who you love that you'd buy rubbish from the street outside them getting married?
2: No.
0: No, fair enough.
2: There's no one. No, there is not a single person on the planet who I would buy their rubbish.
0: What about Neil the Seal?
2: I do have a soft spot for this creature.
0: In case you missed us chatting about him the other week, Neil is a gigantic southern elephant seal who's been causing absolute chaos on the Australian island of Tasmania.
2: I saw a video obsessed with you today.
0: No, lads, if you haven't seen Neil the Seal on the internet, we cannot describe how big he is, right? He's 5 years old, and each year he's only five, and each year
2: is he going to get bigger?
0: Three times the size, right? Each year when he starts molting, he has to leave the water and get to dry land. Mm. So for 5 years, Neil the Seal's been going back to the exact same town where he thinks he's a dainty little guest.
2: Oh, he thinks he's the sheriff.
0: Yeah, he does. But really, he's more like a bull in a china shop. Neil currently weighs more than 1,000 kilos. And he's been arguing with signposts, blocking people's driveways, and body slamming parked cars.
2: That you'd be raging if it was yours. Imagine. But it's just scary.
0: He's also, take a listen to this, been chasing people up the street.
2: I would actually be terrified.
0: No, he's terrifying looking. I think it was a local mayor described Neil as a boisterous teenager. Very much become a local celeb. One that some people love and others are petrified of. Well, everyone in Hobart can breathe a sigh of relief this morning and get out of their driveways unblocked, because Neil the Seal has returned to the sea.
2: Has he?
0: He's finished molting.
2: Oh no!
0: However, wildlife experts
2: what
0: warn...
2: What are you going to talk about Brennan's bit now?
0: Oh God, this is dried up. Wildlife experts warn Neil will be back next year. Thankfully for me and this segment. However, they've warned he will be three times the size.
2: Oh my gosh.
0: And lads, if you haven't seen Neil, just Google him.
2: Oh
0: honestly,
2: my gosh, he brings us joy.
0: He does. And something for me to talk about in these quiet summer months.
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1: Have you ever been the victim of fake news? Hey, I'm Alex Rowley and we're speaking to Stephen McDermott. He's the head of the Journal.ie's fact check unit.
2: This is kind of very simply dedicated to looking at claims that were made initially sort of by politicians, but increasingly kind of like in the online space as well. So when it started out, it was just before the 2016 general election and people wanted to know what the candidates were saying and what political parties had delivered on over the previous years or hadn't delivered on, and kind of sifting through all the things that were going about at the time. And it basically sort of grew from there. So it started off with, like I say, kind of political claims, but moved on to other things.
1: And it's a handy resource. And I've often found out the full story of some claims I've seen online just from the work that this unit does.
2: Disinformation is its own threat because ultimately it serves to sort of undermine, you know, democratic conversations and conversations in democratic societies and, you know, discussion points and impressions of things. You know, it's hard. Like when you see something like, again, I'm not necessarily saying there's absolutely widespread in every comment section or every comment on every piece of social media content that's out there, but you know, it's hard to sort of tell increasingly, you know, what is genuine and what is not online.
1: Well, for more of that, see the journal.ie.

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2: Peter Gwill is going to take Femi, Mer, Korean Shake Hill Lictronum. 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

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Is as Malia Clea Femi agus Hosikshe Krohu Kyol Kupla Flino Hin. Tushig dull on yart gun yart clag me ra. On Visha Huggin Rinishe Hyolker Malundoin. Yuntuk. Agus Krohig Shay Vishon Moore are on single noble again. 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